Ray J talking about one wish. How about one voyage? The Party with a Purpose is back. Join Ricky Smiley on the One Voyage 2026. Sails out October 26th through November 1st aboard the Virgin Voyages Resilient Lady. Book your cabin now by going to onevoyagecruise.com. Coming up at about 8:19, details on those road closures going down this weekend that could cause quite a problem in the area. It's magic.

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You know, it's more of a vibe. It's the light slow. It's the sexual infrastructure of lovemaking.

0: Greetings, Ms. Smith. I hope this letter finds you in good spirits. Enclosed is your settlement check. As a person who's been in your shoes, I know the money in this envelope will never fulfill the void of losing your child. Please know that you and your family will always be in my prayers. And while each day is hard, it will get better. Trust me. If you ever need me, I am only a phone call away. Sincerely, Andre Dennis, Attorney at Law.
1: I-285 closure. You heard about it. Well, let me run it down for you. Both directions of Interstate 285, the perimeter, will fully shut down on the west side of the A between Cascade Road, that's exit 7, and MLK Jr. Drive, that's exit 9. No traffic will be allowed through that stretch during this closure. Closure times, tomorrow beginning at 7 p.m. Opening Monday beginning at 5 a.m., weather permitting. Now, it's a lot going on. They're going to be replacing damaged concrete slabs, grinding, milling pavement, resurfacing. I mean, they going in, getting it together over there. Expect lots of traffic to be backed up on other interstates because of this. So I-20, I-75, I-85, the downtown connector, Langford Parkway, even local Southwest Atlanta streets could get a little hectic. So I'm going to go ahead and say, if you could stay in your little area this weekend, you might want to do that, okay? There's going to be a lot of rerouting going on, a lot of detours, maybe even tap into your GPS or Waze just to make sure wherever you plan on going, it's not going to take you twice as long to get there. Coming up next, I got Janet Jackson for you, some Childish Gambino in the lineup, and we're going to talk about what my good sis Jackie Paige is doing to bring us outside. That's coming your way at about 8:50 tonight, right here on Magic.
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0: 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I hope this letter finds you in good spirits. 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
0: 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I hope this letter finds you in good spirits. Enclosed is your settlement check. 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Trust me. 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

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She's throwing the baddie signal in the air, and we all got to pull up.

0: in the middle, baby. It's a bird. It's a plane. It's the Betty Signal. Betty Brunch is back. Magic 107.5, 97.5 welcomes the 2026 kickoff to Jackie Paige's Betty Brunch. It goes down Friday, May 15th, like a delayed Mother's Day outing, if you will. 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That's 1016 Howell Mill Road in Atlanta. 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It's powered by Magic 107.5, 97.5, the real sound of Atlanta. Coming up next, I got some Raheem Devon for you. Also, some Ursha in the lineup. And at about 9:19 tonight, I'm going to tell you how we could be taking care of your rent. Did you hear me, friend? Taking care of your rent. We'll talk about it next. It's Magic.
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1: 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Here we are, decades later. 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

0: Greetings, Ms. Smith. I hope this letter finds you in good spirits. Enclosed is your settlement check. 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Please know that you and your family will always be in my prayers. And while each day is hard, it will get better. 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If you ever need me, I am only a phone call away. Sincerely, Andre Dennis, Attorney at Law.
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0: Humpty Dancing myself right out of the studio. My time is up for the evening. I'll be back at you tomorrow beginning at 7 p.m. I'll have more tickets to that Mother's Day outing at the Fox. You got the ultimate Mother's Day concert, if you ask me. I might be there myself. Unless my family got something else planned, I'm going to be sliding through. Checking out Escape, Donnell Jones, and K. Michelle. So if you're trying to do that too, let your girl hook you up. Your chance to win is tomorrow. Also, don't forget, the kids are expecting a cool summer. And the coolest summer ever could be yours. 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Coming up next, we are getting into Magic After Dark. Have a great remainder of your evening. Later.
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1: 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We'll tell you the hour that we will announce the Money Drop winner's name. 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
1: 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I hope this letter finds you in good spirits. Enclosed is your settlement check. 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Please know that you and your family will always be in my prayers. And while each day is hard, it will get better. Trust me. If you ever need me, I am only a phone call away. Sincerely, Andre Dennis, Attorney at Law.

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2: 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I hope this letter finds you in good spirits. 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
4: 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We'll tell you the hour that we will announce the Money Drop winner's name. 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
0: 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And we'll tell you the hour that we will announce the Money Drop winner's name. 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

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WAMJ Roswell. WUMJ Fayetteville. This. This. I know the man better let him know. And this. 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

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Tell Alexa to play Magic 107.5. 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Oh, yeah. Oh, yeah. Oh, yeah. Oh, yeah.

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6: This is Senator Reverend Raphael Warnock. 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And that's why I'm voting for Miracle Rankin and Jen Jordan for Georgia Supreme Court. 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This is Senator Reverend Raphael Warnock asking you to join me in voting for Miracle Rankin and Jen Jordan for Georgia Supreme Court.
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9: Now here's Denise Dunbar with news. Good morning. I'm Denise Dunbar with Top Stories. Traffic headaches are coming for drivers on I-285 this weekend. The Department of Transportation is shutting down all 285 lanes from MLK Drive to Cascade for the entire weekend as part of a project to upgrade 10 miles of 285 from MLK Drive to Cascade. The closures start at 7 o'clock tonight and will stay closed until 5 o'clock Monday morning. I'll have more on this in our news. Gas prices jumped 5 cents overnight. That's 34 cents in a week. That is leading many people to call the governor's office to urge him to extend the state's gas tax suspension. It expires May 19th, and if not extended, it will add automatically 33 more cents onto the cost of fuel. Checking weather. 55 right now, partly cloudy skies and a small chance of rain. Afternoon temperatures headed up to 75. I'm Denise Dunbar on Magic 107.5-97.5, the real sound of Atlanta.
10: Here's Monique with the first look at traffic. What's going on, Mo?
11: Thank you, Steve. Right now, Metro Atlanta is running pretty smoothly for this morning commute. We just have a minor crash that has a left lane block on 75 northbound at Forest Parkway and a crash reported on 85 northbound at 285. Both of those are running without delay. All of 285 otherwise looks pretty good. Downtown connector running smoothly. Outside of the perimeter on I-75 and I-85 looks pretty good. 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I'm Michelle Gilliard in for Monique Johnson.
10: I'm talking all the times about the stuff you wish you had. If you would just take a look at what you have, what you've kept, what you haven't lost, what you've been able to maintain, acquire, accumulate, possess, man, you start realizing just how good God is, boy. Yeah, you do, man. Yeah. If you just get out the want column for a second, It's okay to want things. I'm not saying that. Just for a second, though, and take inventory. Man, God is good. Lord have mercy. That he done kept you all this time. Still here. Still got some help. Or you might have a couple of issues, but you still here. Because we all know somebody that's gone. But by his grace and mercy, we still here. Boy, start your show, Steve Harvey. Woo! Shirley Strawberry Caller, Pharrell, Mississippi, Monica Jr., the comeback kid. Been to the hospital more times than anybody I know and made it out. Comeback kid. Legend of Nephew Tommy. Junior.
5: Since you said we can get out the won't column. We said we can get out the won't column. You know, won't. Is this stuff you still want? Because ain't you got everything? The relationship you got, you still want stuff?
10: No, I don't have everything. I got plenty though.
12: What else do you want? What else?
5: Yeah, because you know, you don't have to be in the woman column no more. You can let some of us get in line and get some stuff because you got way everything.
10: Whoa, let me stop. Are you saying that there's limitations on what God can do?
5: No, I'm saying you keep skipping the line. That's what I'm saying.
10: No. I ain't in your line. I'm in my own line. I have a direct line to him.
13: You're going to ask the wrong question today, ain't you?
10: Mm-hmm. Yeah.
5: No, I asked the wrong question.
10: Well, okay, go ahead. See, I have a direct line to him. Ain't nobody in front of me.
5: Okay. Every time I ask for something, like you get some more stuff, but I'm on the phone. I'm on hold.
10: See, this is your problem. And you trying to make it and you trying to make it like it's my fault. Cause see, you looking over here at me.

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4: Hey, this is Monique with another traffic update.
5: Thanks, Steve. So far, everything is still looking good. We do still have that crash with the left lane closure. The 75 northbound at Forest Parkway causing some delays from Jonesboro Road. Otherwise, all around 285 looks pretty good. I-75 and I-85 outside of the perimeter running pretty smoothly. And inside, we're seeing the downtown connector not having any problems this morning so far. 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
2: 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This is Usher. They're giving away tickets
0: this Monday, May 11th, from 9 a.m. to 5 p.m. Because anytime you hear a hit from Usher, Chris Brown, or Mary J. Blige, be caller 17, and you'll score tickets to see Usher and Chris Brown live. But wait, hold on. It gets bigger. Every winner of Usher and Chris Brown tickets will automatically qualify for our grand prize drawing. A trip for two to Las Vegas to see the queen herself, Mary J. Blige, during her residency at the Regency Park MGM. Ryan Cameron announces the grand prize winner on Monday.
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17: Thanks, Steve. We're making some headway here. The earlier crash that was closed out in Smyrna, now it has your left two travel lanes blocked on 285 northbound between Cobb Parkway and I-75. But we still have stopped traffic from South Atlanta Road, so that right lane is open to relieve some of that backup, but we are still diverting traffic on I-75 CD ramp. We also have a crash on Mount Vernon Highway at Barfield Road over in Sandy Springs. 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I'm Michelle Gilliard. 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
1: You too old to be in the strip club, Tommy. You gonna be like, is that your daddy over there?
2: Oh, no. Strip club does not have an age limit. Don't do that. Don't do that.
1: You over there.
3: Glitter's daddy.
1: Mr. Miles.
4: It really does have an age limit.
1: By the time you get to the stage, her dance over with.
4: If you can't lean over and tuck the money in, you don't need to be in there.
1: You don't need to be in there. You ain't gonna know now song they playing in there. So how'd you having a good time?
2: They do an old school thing, Junior.
3: Oh, do they?
1: Who?
3: From
1: Miss
3: Gladys? Old school players.
1: He said Miss Gladys.
3: Midnight Trainer, Georgia.
1: You throwing money to Midnight Trainer, Georgia?
2: Ladies and gentlemen, put your hands together for Glitter Gladys. Come on down.
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3: All right, coming up at the top of the hour, it's my strawberry letter for today. And the subject is, you get what you paid for. All right, simple as that. Simple as that. We'll get into it in just a few, find out what it's really all about. But right now, it is time for the nephew and today's prank phone call. Nephew, what you got for us?
2: This right here, Shirley, this is, you know, there's always an old school guy. An OG that'll call a young buck and just mess his head up. This right here is Mr. Reggie. You understand? Okay. Mr. Reggie. That's who I am. I'm Mr. Reggie. And I gotta call the boy. It's time to have a conversation. Let's go, cat dog. This is Mr. Reggie.
6: Hello?
2: Hello, I'm trying to reach Davion.
6: This is Davion. Who's calling?
2: How you doing, man? This is Mr. Reggie.
6: Mr. Reggie?
2: Have you heard of me before?
6: Nah, you don't ring a bell or not.
2: I'm a friend of your mother's. I'm a friend of Yolanda's.
6: You're a friend of my mother's?
2: Yeah. Mr. Reggie, she's never mentioned me before.
6: No, is she okay? Everything cool?
2: Oh no. Your mom is good. Let me tell you what's happening. So you're getting ready to graduate. You're finna get your master's, right?
6: Yeah, I'm getting my MBA.
2: Okay, first of all, let me just say congratulations to you. I'm proud of you. Your mom's been telling me about the whole journey, you know, from undergrad to getting you're getting your master's in business. So I just want to commend you and say congratulations.
6: All right, thank you, brother. I appreciate that.
2: But your mom ain't never mentioned Mr. Reggie to you, huh?
6: No, sorry, bro.
2: Okay. I got a little of a situation that we got here, man. I've been seeing your mom for probably, five, 6 years now. And
6: really?
2: Yeah. So it kind of puzzles me that she never brought up Mr. Reggie to you.
6: No. She never brought up the name Mr. Reggie, you know? I didn't even know she was dating, to be honest with you.
2: Okay, so when you started undergrad, I'm the person that, you know, stepped up and gave your mom some money so she could put you through school. You know, I knew she needed some money to get you through school. It started out, you know, like I guess around your freshman year, so I stepped up and, you know, helped your mom out.
6: Man, this is bugged out, bro, because, hold on, you telling me you gave my mother the money because she told me she got a couple extra jobs on the side to get the money to pay for school.
2: I'm the person that stepped up and through your undergrad, I'm the one gave your mom the money so you can go to school. And I knew when you graduated from undergrad, and then she came back, told me you getting ready to do grad school, and I stepped up some more. Here's what I'm getting at, man. I'm not even calling you. Mr. Reggie ain't calling
6: you. Like, what, you want me to give you some money when I get a job?
2: No, young brother.
6: What are you calling me about?
2: Okay. Nothing like that. So here's the deal, man. I done gave your mom all this money for 6 years now. Here it is. Now you finna graduate. And now that you finna graduate, she called herself wanting to break up with me.
6: So, I don't know nothing about that. That's between y'all, bro. I mean, what do you want me to do? I never even heard your name before.
2: And I understand that. But what I'm saying, what I'm getting at is this right here. I would like for you to at least call your mama and say something to her on my behalf. Because, you know, come on, man, I didn't put 6 years in, put you all the way through school. And now,
6: hey, what you
2: now
6: want me to say
2: walk
6: on your behalf? I really don't. I mean, I don't know you. I mean, what do you want me to say on your behalf?
2: But you don't understand what I'm trying to tell you, Davion. Mr. Reggie done stuck his neck out for you for the last 6 years. You see what I'm saying?
6: Listen, man, I don't even know you. You calling me out the blue talking about you gave my mama some money and been with her for 5 years. I don't know you. I never heard your name. Never heard of Mr. Reggie. You just called me out the blue. This is some trippy shit right now, man.
2: Okay. Like, and I understand
6: like,
2: that, but
6: this is almost
2: look at
6: stalker shit. You call your ex-girl's son? Like, come on, it's, man. This is
2: crusade. No, hold on. This ain't no ex-girl. We've been cool.
6: You just
2: up
6: said
2: till
6: y'all
2: last,
6: broke up.
2: Up to last week, I didn't pay for you to go to school 6 years. Now here it is. She want to break up with me.
6: I don't know nothing about that, man. Like, I don't know why y'all broke up. I don't know nothing about that. Maybe, and then you called me out the blue, and I don't even know you. She never mentioned you.
2: Well, at least you can do is call on my behalf and say, hey, what's going on with you?
6: On nobody's behalf. I don't know who you are.
2: I'm the person that put your little ass through school.
6: Hey, the checks that went to the school had my mama's name on them, not no Mr. Reggie. So, hey, bro, I'm sorry. It is what it is.
2: Okay. No, it ain't no is what it is. I done put your little ass through school. Now your mama want to run out on me. Now, don't want to date me no more. That's some bullshit right there, man. And you need to have a little respect for somebody that done took care of your little ass.
6: I don't even know you. What are you talking about? Took care of me. I don't even know your guy. Who are you, Mr. Reggie? What kind of name is that? You usually go by your last name, Reggie? People go by
2: my first name. My first name is Reginald. People call me Mr. Reggie. And you going to do the same.
6: Nah, I just call you Reg, man. Come on, Reg. I'm good. Like, I don't know what's
2: okay,
6: going
2: let,
6: on.
2: Okay, let me say this here. All I'm
6: say,
2: asking for...
6: But you need to call her and take care of this yourself. Leave me out this. Sorry, brother.
2: Nah, look here. You owe me a little respect, and you owe me at least, you know, whatever I'm asking you to do. I ain't asking you for no money.
6: I don't know who the f*** you are. You calling me, talking about call my mama you used to date. I don't know who the f*** you are. You talking about I owe you some respect. Are you crazy?
2: Okay.
6: You get my number anyway. You going to my mama's phone?
2: I've been had your number.
6: And this the first
2: hell,
6: time
2: I didn't spend. I didn't spend thousands and thousands of dollars on your little. I've been had your money.
6: Well, how come you ain't come to the undergrad graduation?
2: What I need to come to that for? I did my job. I took care of your little.
6: Man, you ain't take care of man. You need to get the phone off my phone, bro.
2: Okay. You know what? I'm finna go by your mama's house. I'm finna go by there, and you know what? I'm finna deal with her today, my self.
6: Look. I'm trying to be as respectful as I can, but if I hear about you going by my mother's house, I'm going to whoop your ass. I'm going to whoop your mother. You're going to get your ass whooped by somebody with an MBA. Must be. I'm going to you up if I hear you went by my mother's house.
2: Is you listening to me, Mr. Red?
6: No, I ain't listening to you. I don't know nothing about you. Once I get off this phone, I'm going to call and ask about some Mr. Reggie. But if I hear you went by there, I'm going to you up.
2: I'm going by your mama house because you ain't going to just break up with me after 6 years after I done put the little boy through school.
6: Well, that's what the f*** you get for being a sucker. It sounds like you a victim or a...
2: I know the f*** you ain't sitting here calling me no sucker.
6: You sound like a sucker. God, let me hear you went by there. It's going to be a problem. There's going to be some smoke in the city.
2: What about Jarvis?
6: Jarvis? What the f*** Jarvis got to do with this? Jarvis will f*** you up too, you go by there. He grew up with my mother. How you know Jarvis anyway?
2: Because Jarvis called me. He told me to call you. This is Nephew Tommy from the Steve Harvey Morning Show. You just got pranked by your boy Jarvis.
6: What? Wait, hold on. Hold on. Jarvis told you to call and say you can do my mother and pay my way through college?
2: Hey,
6: no, I'm about to Jarvis up for this one.
2: This is Tommy, baby. Steve Harvey Morning Show. Your boy Jarvis got me to prank you, man. He said, man, my boyfriend, he graduated. He getting his MBA. He said, you got to do it, Mr. Tommy. I said, all right, tell me all about it. So I came up with this little story. He said, oh, my God. He said, man, his mama is his heart, man. That's his heart. I said, all right, cool. That's what we're going with.
6: Man, you got baby. You know, my grandmother always said, don't be friends with a named Jarvis.
2: Hey, man, you got to give it to me, baby. Give it to me right. Mr. MBA, you finna get your paper in the next week or so. What is the baddest, and I mean the baddest, radio show in the land?
6: Steve Harvey in the Morning Show.
2: That boy be pranking. You hear me? That boy be pranking. Come on.
3: That's why they call you the king of pranks.
7: That was horrible.
3: That one right there.
7: That was horrible.
2: Hey.
4: Hey, man, you wrong for that. No.
7: Yeah.
4: No.
7: Tell him, Steve.
4: No, you wrong for that, bro. Dog. That kid was so hurt.
7: He's thinking his mom. Oh,
4: your
7: working. Yeah.
4: Oh, your mom ain't never mentioned me?
7: The king of pranks.
2: I ain't even know my mama was dating nobody. Well, it is. Yeah, it's Mr. Ooh, Reggie.
7: That's wrong. But he thought his mom was she working me, extra jobs.
4: She told me she got 2-3 extra jobs.
7: Put him through school.
2: That's what your mama told you, huh? She ain't tell you nothing about Mr. Yeah. Reddy. Oh.
7: Yeah. I don't like Mr. Reddy.
4: She was working, but you know. She had to punch in.
7: Oh, gosh.
4: All right. All she had to do was let me in.
3: Coming up next, it is my strawberry letter, and the subject is, you get what you paid for, right after this.
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26: Big changes for drivers planning to use I-285 this weekend. All lanes of 285 will be closed down for 10 miles between MLK Drive and Cascade Road. The shutdown starts at 7 o'clock tonight and continues until Monday morning, 5 a.m. Traffic going 285 south will be sent to I-20. Traffic going north will be sent to Langford Parkway.
27: 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If you do have to be on the road, you want to give yourself ample amount of time.
26: Natalie Dale with GDOT believes that traffic all over the region could be affected.
27: Freight that's going to be rerouted through the downtown connector. People who are trying to get from point A to point B on the west side, or even if you're traveling, let's say 285 on the east side, you're likely to see an increase in congestion there.
26: The shutdown is part of a project to rebuild that stretch of 285. 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
28: Thanks, Steve. We do still have your left two lanes blocked in Smyrna. 1285 northbound between Cobb Parkway and I-75. Your right lane has been open to relieve some of the backup traffic that we're seeing, but you're still being diverted on the I-75 CD ramp. So traffic is stopped from South Atlanta Road. Now we have a minor crash in Sandy Springs. That's on Mount Vernon Highway at Barfield Road. 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I'm Michelle Gilliard. 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

0: 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And you never know, it could be yours. So write us, please.
1: Write us. Buckle up and hold on tight. We got it for you. Here it is. Strawberry Letter.
0: Subject: thank you, nephew. You get what you pay for. You get what you pay for. Dear Stephen Shirley, I'm a 28-year-old executive, and I have all that I need because I learned at an early age that I have a moneymaker below my waist. I was raised by a single mother and a real fly auntie that has always been for the streets. I used to stay with my aunt after school, and she always had a different man around fixing up her little raggedy house. She always got fresh flowers sent to her, and she always had nice things. When I was 12 years old, my grandma told me that my aunt got whatever she wanted from men, and I could too. I had the body of a grown woman by my 18th birthday, so I started using it to get the things I wanted and needed in my life. When I moved into my first place, I had this older man buy me a washer and dryer, a sofa, and a patio set after he paid my rent for 3 months. He didn't require much from me, but I gave myself to him because I felt like I owed him that. As I got older, I wanted to settle down. I cut off all my sugar daddies and I set up an online dating profile. 2 years ago, I met a doctor and we have been dating for almost 2 years. Lately, he stopped doing the nice things he used to do for me. He started off taking me to the best shops and restaurants, and he would send flowers to my job and shower me with gifts. Now he treats me like we're an old married couple. He's got a high sex drive and so do I, but I told him we're putting sex on hold for now. He flipped out on me and he called me a gold digger because I switched things up on him. I told him, you get what you pay for. Is it gold diggerish to handle him like this since we're in a relationship? What did I do wrong? Well, you did everything wrong. I mean, this sounds like pay for play. This sounds like prostitution. This sounds like a whole... What? This letter is crazy right here. I think you got caught up with the doctor as well. You can say that you use men to get what you want because, you know, you got a moneymaker below your waist and all of that. But this time I think he's got you. I mean, I guess your mom and your auntie or your grandmother, whoever, the auntie that was for the streets didn't tell you about that part, that sometimes you can get caught up as well. You're never supposed to catch feelings for these guys because before you know it, they'll flip it on you and do just what you're doing to them. They'll do that to you. And now you're looking for him and wondering about him and what he's doing and why he's not buying you stuff like before. You cutting him off and telling him you get what you pay for sounds like prostitution on your part. I mean, I'm sure it also means he's mad and he's starting to take you for granted. He probably thinks he shouldn't have to buy you stuff anymore. It's been 2 years because you guys have been together for a while now. Now he's calling you a gold digger so he won't have to continue paying for you. This is kind of how this goes. You know, it started off one way, but 2 years later, it's into a whole nother different situation. And by you saying you get what you pay for, I mean, what does that make you? Come on, think about it. Steve?
2: I got this letter figured out right away. This ain't going to take me long. And I don't know if I'm going to take my time doing this. So here we go. Pay attention, ladies. Anybody need to hear this? Especially if you feel like this young lady does. 28-year-old executive, I have all that I need because I learned at an early age that I have a moneymaker below my waist. Well, do you know that that's not new information? Do you know that every single living female has one? Do you know that? But the fact that you refer to it as a moneymaker, this is the mistake you make. Because what you have is valuable. But when you refer to it as a moneymaker, well, we talking about something else now. That's the oldest profession in the world. I was raised by a single mother and a real fly aunt that always has been for the streets. I used to stay with my aunt after school and she always had a different man around. Fixing up her little raggedy house. I'm going to come right back to that in a minute. She always got fresh flowers sent to her. She always had nice things. But see, you said something a minute ago that was key. Fixing up her little raggedy house. Oh, we got money for flowers. We give you a couch. We give you things to go in your little raggedy house. But you know what a man ain't gonna do? He ain't gonna put you in no home. Because you got to show a different type of value to get a home out the deal. See, ain't nobody finna make a home with you. They just gonna keep putting little stuff in your aunt's ragged house. And watch this. My grandmama told me that my aunt got whatever she wanted from me, and I could too. I had the body of a grown woman by the time my 18th birthday, so I started using it to get things I wanted and needed in my life. When I moved into my first place, here you go, just like your aunt, her little raggedy house, guess what you had to do? You had to get your own first place. I had this older man buy me a washer and dryer, a sofa, a patio set, and he paid rent for 3 months. You know what he did? He put things in your little raggedy house. But guess what he didn't do? He ain't give you no home. You see where I'm going with this? When I come back, the rest of the heartbreak story is on the way.
0: All right, Steve, we'll have part two of your response coming up at 23 minutes after the hour. Today's Strawberry Letter subject, you get what you pay for. We'll get back into it right after this.
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12: I didn't have it easy growing up. 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I'm Representative Tanya Miller. I remember wishing that someone would stand up and fight for people like us. Nobody ever did. 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As a prosecutor, I went after child predators. 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I'm Tanya Miller, and I'm asking for your vote for Attorney General. 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
20: Mother's Day is Sunday, and ahead of the holiday, the nonprofit group Emerald United worked with Atlanta City Council to free several mothers in the Fulton County Jail. As part of the Mother's Day Freedom Initiative, which helps to bond out nonviolent offenders and connect the mothers with housing, financial, and mental health resources.
21: We understand how necessary it is for the growth and development of any child to be with their mom.
20: Brittany Brewster is with the Emerald United. Mayor Andre Dickens and Bernice King sat down for a chat at the King Center yesterday to discuss the Neighborhood Reinvestment Initiative. Mayor Dickens says they focused on ways to bridge gaps across housing, equity, and opportunity.
22: We've had a tale of two cities in this city. So many people have opportunities and luxuries and benefits, and there's a small portion of people, but a significant portion of people that have been left behind. And so we want to make sure that we lift up everyone. And doing that here, having that conversation at the King Center, makes it all the better.
20: I'm Denise Dunbar.
23: That crash out in Smyrna is still there on 285 northbound between Cobb Parkway and I-75. With only your left two lanes open, traffic is stopped completely from South Cobb Drive, but that right lane that's open is to help relieve some of that backup traffic that we're seeing. Out of Norcross, we also have a crash. In Norcross, we have a crash that's been moved to southbound at Beaver Ruin Road. 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
7: I'm Fonnie Willis.
8: And I'm Will Wooten. Remember when Donald Trump tried to overturn the 2020 election by stealing thousands of votes in Georgia?
9: President Trump pressed Georgia's Secretary of State, Brad Raffensperger, to change the vote count.
10: I just want to find 11,780 votes.
11: When that happened, I did not hesitate, and neither did my deputy district attorney, Will Wooten.
12: 10 indictments have been handed up by a grand jury in Fulton County against former President Donald Trump and his allies related to the 2020 election here in Georgia.
8: We prosecuted Donald Trump for threatening Georgia and our democracy. And now I'm running for the Georgia Court of Appeals to unseat a judge who helped protect Donald Trump from prosecution.
13: A judge has ended the Georgia election interference case against President Trump and his co-defendants.
11: We need judges on the Court of Appeals who know no one is above the law. That's Will. Vote Will Wooten for Court of Appeals on May 19th.
8: Paid for by Wooten for Georgia.
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20: All right, guys, here we are. This is our last break of the day. We're here. We're at the finish line. This is Friday. Happy Friday and happy early Mother's Day to everyone. And thank you for listening. You guys got questions for Steve?
5: Oh, yeah.
20: Close out the show.
5: It's Mother's Day, Unc. You know, people are asking, like, on a budget, how we do this, Unc, for Mother's Day? For, like, say we got $1,000, Unc. How do we spend it?
3: $1,000?
4: That's a lot of money.
3: That's a lot of money. How many mothers you talking about?
5: Well, you got your mother-in-law. Wow. You got your wife. You got your mama.
21: He said, how many mothers you talking about?
4: Because he's stupid. He says anything. Yeah.
5: You got your mother-in-law.
21: Man, you can do about 10 mamas with that.
3: $1,000? That's a lot of mamas, man.
20: But yeah, your mother-in-law, your own mom, your wife. Yeah.
5: You know, my daughter got a baby too. She a mother.
3: Hey, man, listen. Focus on your mama. Yours. That's all you gotta do. Focus on your mom.
4: You know, that's you it. Say Junior, that every Junior, year. Junior, people minute, have Junior. Women in their lives Junior. That are mothers.
5: Yeah,
21: Junior. Your daughter?
4: He's a grandfather.
5: I'm a grandfather, yeah.
20: She's a mom, and she's a new mom.
3: And that ain't his mama either. Is it? And she got some kids?
20: That's what makes her a mom.
3: Okay, then she ought. Then they ought to be giving their mama a Mother's Day. That ain't Junior's responsibility.
20: Oh man, you get it's to celebrate mothers. It doesn't have to be.
3: When you
20: your
3: talk to her,
20: mother.
3: Do you feel motherly from her? Do you?
20: How stupid are you? That's what
3: I'm being realistic.
20: Question.
3: Do you feel motherly from
5: so
3: her?
5: So not that you, one. Don't do that one.
3: Don't do that. Okay,
4: wait,
3: let's just check
4: no,
3: off
4: wait,
3: the list.
4: Wait,
3: who
4: wait,
3: else
4: wait,
3: you think wait. You need to give a Mother's Day gift to?
4: Is that your daughter? Is that your wife's daughter?
20: Mm-hmm.
4: Yeah.
20: Mm-hmm.
4: Yeah. So yeah.
3: It ain't daughter day. It's Mother's Day.
20: Get your nephew, Steve.
4: He's saying
21: I'm
4: stupid
21: actually
4: stuff.
21: Letting him work through this with Junior.
3: Who else you think you need to buy something for, Junior?
5: I think that's all of them, Tommy. That's you know.
3: Give it to me again. Your wife. Okay. You said your wife.
5: My wife.
3: Mm-hmm.
5: Okay, my mom.
3: That's,
5: my mother-in-law.
3: That's the one right there. We should have started with that, but go ahead.
5: Yeah, I'm just saying, my wife, my mom, my mother-in-law, and then my daughter.
3: Your mother-in-law?
4: Yes!
3: That's your wife, mother. That's your wife, mama. That ain't your mom.
5: So
3: you ain't never been growing up over there and she gave you no motherly advice? That is not your mama.
20: Wow.
3: Is it?
5: Oh, my God. So I can't do that?
20: Steve, I'm going to say this one more time.
5: You ain't going to say, is he?
21: Yes.
20: Get your nephew. He's saying
0: is he,
20: stupid
0: is
20: stuff.
0: Is this right?
3: Get
0: is
3: your right mothers.
0: I can't believe you, Trump. So,
20: how are you just going to sit back?
3: So you're going to go out. What we talking about, Maisie? So you're going to go buy a bunch of white diamonds. That what you're going to do?
0: I'm going to go buy just stuff they like. I mean, just make the basket. But, would you tell him this is fine to do?
3: This is not
21: fine to do, Junior. Let me ask you a question. This basket that you're going to put together at
20: Macy's.
21: Are you buying one basket and just
0: everybody has their own basket.
21: You're going to buy a lot of baskets.
1: That's very nice.
20: Yeah, that's so sweet, Junior. They're going to love you forever.
21: That's real nice, Junior.
3: Why are you buying Easter baskets for Mother's Day?
21: Why are you going to get your daughter some white diamonds? They don't want to wear
0: I'm not going to get her that. I'm going to find out. She may like a watch I put in there for her or something like that.
21: Oh, watch, Junior.
1: What the hate?
20: Junior,
3: That's not what time it is, Junior.
20: My Gucci sunglasses that you bought me, and I'm still very grateful. See, thank you. You're very generous.
21: Wait a minute. Junior, you bought her a Mother's Day gift?
3: You gave her some Gucci shades?
0: I gave Shirley some Gucci shades because she liked them.
20: Monica, too.
3: And Monica?
20: Yes. You bought two Gucci shades because they like them.
0: Y'all ain't bought them nothing. Junior, like, nope. Y'all just, so what y'all be doing?
1: Selfish, Junior. They so selfish.
3: I done fed them way too much.
21: Listen to me, Junior.
1: They ain't bought us Gucci nothing.
21: Don't take Shirley and Monica shopping and have them make you feel guilty and buy them something at no store.
20: No, that's not what had happened.
21: That's exactly what happened.
20: You weren't there. That's not what had happened at all.
21: That's what he said. He said she wanted them.
0: Well, let me ask you this.
3: No more shopping with them.
0: They did this to you before? Tommy, they did this to you before?
3: I take them to eat.
20: The point is, Junior is very sweet and generous. So that's why he's thoughtful. Yes, and thoughtful. Exactly.
21: Don't be trying to cut Tommy off.
3: They didn't need that many shades.
21: You do not need to be buying them sunglasses.
20: This is about Mother's Day. And he's buying all the mothers in his life a beautiful present.
21: Monica ain't even a mother.
3: Hello.
1: I knew it. That is so using this boy.
3: He bought shades?
21: You know, just because she call you when you're in the hospital, when you sick, be talking to Keisha all the time, find out how you doing.
1: Queisha.
20: Yeah, her, yes.
21: And
20: please.
21: Her too.
20: It's only one Queisha. That's Junior's wife. It's only one Queisha.
0: So you mean to tell me I shouldn't be buying all these Mother's Day baskets, what y'all saying?
20: Junior, please don't listen to them.
21: Why you buying Monica Mother's Day gift?
3: You could have got them some shades at Walgreens, though. Yeah, I got no Gucci shades. They got some nice shades. Them little $8 shades, they nice.
20: Junior, the point is, thank you for being your generosity and your thoughtfulness.
0: I just realized something. I don't know nothing,
20: that
0: huh?
20: That they're haters. That's what you should realize.
1: That's it. They're haters. They are haters.
20: They are haters.
1: Why y'all be hating on Mother's Day?
20: I don't understand it. You know why? Because Father's Day doesn't get the love. That's why.
1: Okay.
20: $1,000 Shut up, Tommy. Steve, take us out, please.
21: Ladies and gentlemen, y'all have a great weekend.
1: Oh, really?
21: Have a happy Mother's Day out there, y'all.
1: You got a lot of nerve.
3: June, you better take on the buckets. That's what you need to do.

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0: 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Reese right here, hold it down for Jackie Paige on a Mother's Day weekend, and I hope y'all are listening. I'm going to tell you why right now. I hope you're listening because every single hour, we doing something for that lady. Who is that lady? The mamas. We got you covered. $100 gift cards courtesy of the Dennis Law Firm. We got you covered with $100 gift card every single hour. All right. And then at 12 o'clock, we're going to throw in some tickets too to go see Kim live in concert. Come on now. Stay with me, baby. So this hour, I want y'all to listen out for SWV Rain. When you hear SWV Rain, I want you to make these phone lines ring, and I'm going to make it rain with that $100 gift card. So when you hear that song, SWV Rain, hit me up at 404-741-1075, and we're going to get it cracking for you. All right? Now, speaking of rain, this weather's all over the place, but we got you covered with an expert. Stay tuned. It's Magic.
1: I'm Jesse McNeil, meteorologist for 11 Live News. There is the potential for a few thunderstorms to turn severe this afternoon and tonight. The main threats will be heavy rain and damaging winds. Flooding is also a possibility. Flood watch takes effect at 4 o'clock today and will last until 8 a.m. Thursday. 1 to 3 inches of rainfall, generally speaking, and with a dry ground, excessive runoff could lead to flooding of our area rivers and streams. Can't rule out a tornado or two with this particular system. Be sure to confirm your weather plans before the storms hit. Rain will linger into Thursday morning and should end by early afternoon. Highs will reach the 70s. I'm meteorologist Jesse McNeil with your 11 Live Weather Impact Team. Enjoy today.
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11: Andre Dennis, so I heard you mention something about a rapid response team. A rapid response team? I've actually never heard about that for a traffic accident. So what is that?
12: Great question, Jackie. Our rapid response team is a resource we have within our office to investigate all of our trucking accidents. They're immediately on the ground once we're contacted.
11: Really? So what exactly do they do?
12: Great question. It's headed up by a private investigator who has relationships with law enforcement and people in the community. The investigator works with our accident reconstructionist to provide 3D renderings of the accident scene. We're also able to get a drone in the air to preserve valuable evidence from the scene.
11: So I hear a lot of lawyers advertise about trucking cases, but nothing about a rapid response team.
12: They're part of our litigation team, and they're involved on every trucking case, including if you've been hit by a commercial vehicle.
11: Oh, Andre, that is good information to know. If I'm ever in a trucking accident or in any accident, I already know who I'm going to call. I'm calling you, Andre Dennis of the Dennis Law Firm, because I know I will get justice.
13: This is Fulton County District Attorney Fonnie Willis. I'm asking that you vote for my good friend, Brett Hume, for Labor Commissioner in the Democratic primary. As a union leader, he partnered with my office to give kids the job training and skills they need to stay out of trouble. Brett has spent his life fighting for workers. He has more labor union endorsements than anyone else in this race. I'm asking that you join me in voting for Brett Hume for Labor Commissioner.
14: Brett Hume here, Democrat running for Labor Commissioner. Georgia workers are under attack by billionaires like Donald Trump who have never worked a day in their lives, and that makes me mad. I've spent over three decades in union leadership fighting for workers. I'm endorsed by the Georgia AFL-CIO, the largest union organization in the state. I'm Brett Hume, working man for working people. Vote by May 19th, paid for by Friends of Brett Hume.
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10: 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The Pistons beat the Cavs 107-97 in a back-and-forth Game 2, and the Thunder rolled the Lakers 125-107 to take a 2-0 series lead that heads back to L.A. Now, the top seeds are doing what they're supposed to do so far, so here's what to look out for in a stacked weekend of NBA action. The Sixers are going to try and get back in the series with the Knicks, hosting Game 3 on Friday and Game 4 on Sunday. The Spurs and Wolves will be on that same Friday to Sunday cadence, but that series is locked up at 1-1 heading into the weekend. On Saturday, the Lakers host the Thunder at Crypto in what may be a must-win for LeBron and company, and the Cavs are going to try and stay in the series, hosting Game 3 in Cleveland. 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

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I feel like Terrence Howard every time that song come on. Right here on Magic 107.5, 97.5, Real Sound of Atlanta. Your boy Reese right here holding it down for Jackie Paige. And that song that I told you is about to play is playing right now. So I hope you know what to do to win this $100 gift card, courtesy of the Dennis Law Firm for Mother's Day weekend. Hit me up, 404-741-1075. Caller number 17. You're getting that shmoney.

0: you with, sitting in for Jackie Paige, and we're going to love you better with this $100 gift card. Hey, who is this?
1: This is Taraya.
0: Taraya, are you a mommy?
1: I am a mommy.
0: I love that for you because I'm hooking mommies up today with a $100 gift card.
1: Yay! Oh, my God, thank you.
0: You are so welcome, courtesy of the Dentist Law Firm for Mother's Day weekend. What you doing for Mother's Day?
1: You know what? I told my husband, I'm just chilling this weekend. I don't want to do nothing, and I mean that, nothing.
0: Hey, you deserve a nothing. You know what? I've been seeing so many posts about moms, like, you know what? Y'all, daddies, y'all had the kids for Mother's Day, and then daddies, y'all had the kids for Father's Day.
1: Absolutely, yeah. Don't bother me on Mother's Day. I don't
0: want to
1: do nothing.
0: I ain't mad at that at all. Get your you day. You know what I'm saying? You need time to recharge. Y'all put in so much for the family. You need some recharge time.
1: Yes, I do.
0: All right, mama. Well, you enjoy that weekend of doing nothing and $100 on us, okay?
1: Okay, thank you.
0: You're very welcome, mama. Now, look, y'all, I got more gift cards on the way. Every single hour, we hooking y'all up. Then at 12 o'clock, we doing gift cards and tickets to go see Kim and Anthony David, all right? So keep it locked right here with your boy, Reese. This Magic.
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Love You for Life, Jodeci, right here on Magic 107.5, 97.5, Real Sound of Atlanta. Reese right here holding it down for Jackie Paige. Now look, we got some good and some bad. Good, I got money for you and tickets. Bad, 285 is closing. This is going to gum up some traffic. Got the details coming your way. Right now, though, Kevin Ross spin on Magic.

0: is Magic 107.5, 97.5 Real Sound of Atlanta. And you got to be very vigilant this weekend when you're traveling. All right, this is Reese right here holding it down for Jackie Page. If you got to get on 285 for whatever reason, please remember it's going to be closed at a good little portion of it. So between exit 7 on Cascade Road and exit 9 on MLK, it's going to be completely closed, north and southbound. All right, and that's going to close tonight at 7 p.m. and it's going to be closed all the way till 5 a.m. Monday. Plan accordingly, y'all. If you got to be to work, you got to get them kids somewhere, make sure that you got your alternate routes planned out. Take them streets. If you don't know the streets, you know what I'm saying, then figure it out. Ask somebody from here, for real. They're gonna tell you how to get around. Take MLK, the Bankhead, or whatever you got to do to figure it out. Now, good news is you can take the streets to almost anywhere around Metro Atlanta. You don't have to get on the highway. I know that's a surprise to some of us. And it's all good. I just wanted to let y'all know that. For all the details, you can click onto our website, MAJICATL.com. We got those traffic updates and the closures and all the details and stuff right there. Cool. Next thing, the good. I got $100 for you, for my moms out there. $100 gift card courtesy of the Dennis Law Firm, hooking you up this hour too. When you hear the song Buddy by Music Soul Child, get ready to call up here and win that money. Caller number 17, you're getting hooked up. 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It's Magic
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4: 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Forever's a mighty long time. Here we are decades later. The sentiment is still the same. 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

Raheem Devon said it's going to be about you right here on Magic. Reese right here sitting in for Jackie talking about all the moms. It's about y'all this weekend. So guess what? Here is the song that's going to pay you $100 for the mamas out there. Buddy by Music Soul Child. I told you what to do when the song comes on, right? Let me give you a hint. The number is 404-741-1075. $100 is up for grabs. 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

0: You know who you with, Reese, right here, sitting in for Jackie Paige on a beautiful Friday. And this is Magic 107.5, 97.5, home of that Magic Money Drop. That same money drop that just hooked up Trellis Wilson of Noonan. They won $1,000 yesterday on Magic. And you can win $500 today, Monday, Tuesday, Wednesday, Thursday. I see where I'm going with this, right? All you got to do is register right now on our website, MAJICATL.com, for your chance to win that money. Now, every hour of the day, people are winning that money courtesy of the Dennis Law Firm. That's $100 to the mommies out there. Let's go ahead and get another person hooked up. Who's this?
1: Hi, this is Ebony.
0: Ebony, I'm going to hook you up with some green money.
1: What?
0: Yes.
1: I like green money.
0: For sure, for sure. What you doing for Mother's Day?
1: I am with my mom right now. As a matter of fact, she's the one that called.
0: Oh, that's so beautiful. Now y'all can split it 50-50.
1: There we go. We can do that.
0: No, I love it, man. You just won $100. And happy Mother's Day to your mom. What's her name?
1: Her name is Donna.
0: Donna and Ebony. I love them. Y'all sound famous.
1: Yes, it does.
0: Well, congratulations.
1: You.
0: You're very welcome. I hope you guys enjoy your Mother's Day. Have a good and relaxed weekend, all right?
1: Thank you.
0: Stay off 285. It's going to be closed.
1: Don't worry, 9 o'clock.
0: And there you have it. Next hour, not only do I have that $100 gift card courtesy of the Dennis Law Firm, I also got tickets to go see Kim. So two ways to win. And I got that mix on deck with DJ Queen of Spades. We're going to get you to the weekend right, all right? Don't move. This Magic.
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9: 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I'm Democrat Judge Penny Brown Reynolds. 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

0: 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That was DJ Queen of Spades on that Baddies Brunch Mix. I'm not a baddie, nor have I had brunch. 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Yes, $100 gift cards and I got Kim and Anthony David tickets on deck. Hooking you up with those in 20 minutes. Right now, though, it's all about the mommies, mamacitas. 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
6: I'm Shane Cummins, a real client of 855 Jay Sanders. 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I was in the back seat of the car. My fiance was in the front seat of the car, and my stepmother was actually driving. A truck driver actually like fell asleep and swiped us. The car spun around a few times. I injured my neck in several places. My wife had various injuries as well. My stepmother, she had injuries. I had Julian, they had other lawyers. So I believe my stepmother got like 10,000. My wife got like 17,000 and I got 330,000. And I wasn't even driving, I was in the back seat. So thank you, Jay Sanders. 330,000, I did. And listen, Julian has helped so many of my cousins and family members and friends over the years. 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Julian, go ahead, you write real quick.
7: 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So if you've been in an accident, call 855-JAY-SANDERS.
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0: It's Magic 107.5, 97.5, Real Sound of Atlanta. That was DJ Queen of Spades. What's up, friend, with that baddie and brunch mix? Like I said earlier, I'm not a baddie. I have not had brunch, but I do have this money for my mother's on Mother's Day, courtesy of the Dennis Law Firm. Let's hook somebody else up with this $100. Who's this?
1: Belinda Smith.
0: Belinda Smith, you getting that $100, baby?
1: Thank you, baby. I got about three letters in the car calling, too. Could they talk to you?
0: Talk to me.
2: Betty Cornelius.
0: Who else we got in there?
2: Shirley Washington.
0: Shirley Washington. I like that. They sound like you used to have an album out or something.
2: I might have.
0: She went platinum in these streets.
2: I can't tell everything.
0: I love it. Look, this is what we're going to do since it's all of y'all in the car. Not only am I going to hook you up with that $100 gift card, I'm also going to hook y'all up with them Kim and Anthony David tickets.
3: What?
0: Yeah. Y'all going to be outside.
3: Yeah.
0: That's what I'm talking about, man. Hook everybody in the call. I appreciate y'all listening. Next hour, don't worry. We got more tickets on deck, man, and a chance for you to win that $500, too. Keep it locked right here with your boy Reese as I sit in for Jackie Paige on Magic.
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3: This is Senator Reverend Raphael Warnock. As a senator and a pastor, I believe that a vote is a kind of prayer for the world we desire for ourselves and our children. 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This is Senator Reverend Raphael Warnock asking you to join me in voting for Miracle Rankin and Jen Jordan for Georgia Supreme Court.
4: I'm Jen Jordan, candidate for Georgia Supreme Court, and I authorize this ad. 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
5: 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My 25% Lawyer made sure they get me that bag. 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

0: 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Shout out to Mr. Jim checking in and his wife. I appreciate y'all. Look, this is what we're going to do. We're going to keep hooking y'all up for Mother's Day weekend. Yes, Lord. We got you covered with $100 gift cards courtesy of the Dennis Law Firm. That's the good. Now, let me give y'all the bad and the ugly, and they're one and the same. The bad is $285. It's closed. It starts at 9 p.m. tonight. It's going to be closed between exit 7 and exit 9 going both ways, so you won't be able to get on, off, around, none of that. Well, you can get around it. That's why I'm telling you. Don't get on the highway right there or you're going to be in trouble. All right, so plan accordingly. Y'all know how it goes. Atlanta traffic's crazy anyway. It's going to be even worse with that closure this whole weekend until 5 a.m. Monday. So that's the bad and the ugly part is traffic. It's going to be ugly, as usual, but even worse. So y'all get ready for that and plan accordingly. Now, also plan to win that money. When you hear Wifey by next, get ready. I'm going to open up these phone lines for you to win $100. It's magic.
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8: The reality is we have again circled the moon with four astronauts taking pictures and returned safely for a cost of over $4 billion. The first trip to the moon in 1969 cost about $2.5 billion in today's money value, but the astronauts walked around, placed an American flag on the moon, took pictures, and returned safely. So my question is, what have these flights to the moon produced other than some very expensive pictures and, of course, made some rocket ship investors very wealthy? Has exploration of the moon brought us closer to finding a cure for cancer as numbers continue to rise? Or has exploring the moon helped us to figure out how to feed millions of Americans who go to bed every night hungry, many without shelter? Or is the reality that those in charge of spending our tax dollars are more concerned with their friends getting richer than they are about you and me being okay?
7: This is Reality Radio with Kathy Hughes. What's your reality?
9: What's your reality? What's your reality?
10: Come in.
11: Uncle Jay, can you tell me another Claret story, please?
10: Okay, you ready?
11: Yeah.
12: Here we go.
10: There once was a woman named Sue who was in an accident and didn't know what to do.
11: Did she call 855 Jay Sanders?
10: No, she didn't call me.
11: Who'd she call?
10: Let's just say she didn't call a trial attorney.
11: She didn't?
10: Nope.
11: What happened then?
10: Well, it didn't turn out the way it should have.
13: Oh, no!
10: Now listen.
14: This ain't funny, so don't you dare laugh.
10: Sue was down, down bad. And even with broken bones, Sue didn't even get 20 bands.
13: Oh,
11: she would have been better off representing herself.
10: No, you never want to represent yourself. That's how Sue got God.
11: Wow.
10: I'm Jay Sanders, and thinking you can get the most money by handling your own case is a mistake you don't want to make. So if you've been in an accident, call 855-JAY-SANDERS.
11: Wow.
15: I'm Judge Penny Brown Reynolds, running to be your next Secretary of State. 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I'm Democrat Judge Penny Brown Reynolds. 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

ATL, get ready. It's me and Jay For Real, So For Real. 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Time to make a movie, you heard? Celebrating my birthday. Taurus gang pop out. We at the patio in Snellville with the Dream Team. Felix, Joe, King Arthur. You know what I mean? Taurus, meet me there.

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1: Exclusive Beat birthday party, baby. And we doing a Gemini Fair at the patio with the world famous Exclusive Beat. 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
2: Hey, this is Indy, and I'm a real client of my 25% lawyer. I was sideswiped on my side, and it knocked me over to the next lane. 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I heard about my 25% lawyer on the radio, and as soon as we called him, we explained what happened, and my 25% lawyer was on our side. I've been in an accident before, and I knew I didn't want things to go the way that it went with my last lawyer. The last lawyer took way more than expected. They went home with more than me. My 25% lawyer made sure they got me that bag. The 25% was really 25%. It made a huge difference in my case. I have a new child bringing into the world. I need to go to work. I can't miss work. 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And above all, everything else, my family and my baby are safe. 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If you're ever involved in an accident, my 25% lawyer are the ones you need to hit up first. The details are thorough and they were very quick with getting you that bag.
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0: If I ruled the world, I would be hooking up everybody with $100 gift cards every hour. Oh, I've been doing that. I still don't rule the world, though. But I got you covered. Your boy Reese right here holding it down for Jackie Paige. And next hour, I got another $100. But first, let me give big congratulations. Big up, big up, big up, big up to Natalie on the West Side. She just got hooked up with her $100 gift card. So y'all get ready for the next one. Of course, I've been filling you guys in on traffic, and 285 is closing tonight. I got more details on that next hour. Plus, I'm going to tell you how to go see Tyrese, Tank, Life Jennings, and more live in concert next hour, too. 2 o'clock is going to be crazy. And I want y'all right here with me on Magic.
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5: I'm Fonnie Willis.
6: And I'm Will Wooten. Remember when Donald Trump tried to overturn the 2020 election by stealing thousands of votes in Georgia?
7: President Trump pressed Georgia's Secretary of State, Brad Raffensperger, to change the vote count.
8: I just want to find 11,780 votes.
5: When that happened, I did not hesitate, and neither did my deputy district attorney, Will Wooten.
9: 10 indictments have been handed up by a grand jury in Fulton County against former President Donald Trump and his allies related to the 2020 election here in Georgia.
6: We prosecuted Donald Trump for threatening Georgia and our democracy. And now I'm running for the Georgia Court of Appeals to unseat a judge who helped protect Donald Trump from prosecution.
10: A judge has ended the Georgia election interference case against President Trump and his co-defendants.
5: We need judges on the Court of Appeals who know no one is above the law. That's Will. Vote Will Wooten for Court of Appeals on May 19th.
6: Paid for by Wooten for Georgia.
11: Andre Dennis, so I heard you mention something about a rapid response team. A rapid response team? I've actually never heard about that for a traffic accident. So what is that?
12: Great question, Jackie. Our rapid response team is a resource we have within our office to investigate all of our trucking accidents. They're immediately on the ground once we're contacted.
11: Really? So what exactly do they do?
12: Great question. It's headed up by a private investigator who has relationships with law enforcement and people in the community. The investigator works with our accident reconstructionist to provide 3D renderings of the accident scene. We're also able to get a drone in the air to preserve valuable evidence from the scene.
11: So I hear a lot of lawyers advertise about trucking trafficking cases, but nothing about a rapid response team.
12: They're part of our litigation team, and they're involved on every trucking case, including if you've been hit by a commercial vehicle.
11: Oh, Andre, that is good information to know. If I'm ever in a trucking accident or in any accident, I already know who I'm going to call. I'm calling you, Andre Dennis of the Dennis Law Firm, because I know I will get justice.
13: Georgians, the Supreme Court is our last line of defense as the White House threatens to take over state elections, restrict abortion nationwide, and take away our constitutional rights. The ACLU does not endorse or oppose candidates, but wants you to make an informed decision in the critical Supreme Court election on May 19th. The facts on abortion, reproductive freedom for all, has endorsed Jen Jordan and Miracle Rankin for their support of abortion rights. Charlie Bethel and Sarah Warren both upheld the 2019 Georgia law banning abortions after only 6 weeks, a law that has caused the deaths of two black women. The Supreme Court election is a nonpartisan election on Tuesday, May 19th. You can participate no matter which party you registered with for the primary.
14: Remember, Jen Jordan and Miracle Rankin support a woman's right to choose abortion.
13: Charlie Bethel and Sarah Warren upheld the 2019 Georgia law banning abortion. These are your facts in the critical Georgia Supreme Court election. Make your voice heard on May 19th. 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

0: PJ Morton Mutual right here on Magic 107.5, 97.5 Real Sign of Atlanta. Reese right here holding it down for Jackie Paige on a Mother's Day weekend kickoff. Now, as I told you, we got that $100 for you. Yeah, man. Courtesy of the Dennis Law Firm, we got you covered this hour too. Been doing it every single hour. So when you hear Unpredictable by Jamie Foxx, you best believe it's going to be predictable that I give you the money. Okay. So get ready to call us up here. Take this number down for the few people that don't know it by heart. 404-741-1075. When you hear Jamie Foxx's Unpredictable, call me and I'm going to give somebody that $100 gift card for Mother's Day weekend. We got you. Also, get ready, man. Traffic is going to be crazy. It's jumbled up as my words just were, because tonight, 7 p.m., 285 is closing and won't open up until Monday at 5 a.m. The part that's closed will be between exit 7 and exit 9. All right, so that's Cascade Road to MLK Junior Drive. And that's going to be closed both ways, so you can't get on, off, or none of that. Unless you got a helicopter, that's the only way you get around 285 all the way around. All right, all the full details on that is on our website, MAJICATL.com. Your boy Reese holding it down for Jackie on his Mother's Day weekend on Magic.
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7: This is Senator Reverend Raphael Warnock. As a senator and a pastor, I believe that a vote is a kind of prayer for the world we desire for ourselves and our children. That's why we cannot allow Donald Trump to steal our elections. And that's why I'm voting for Miracle Rankin and Jen Jordan for Georgia Supreme Court. With Trump trying to steal elections and corporations getting more powerful, we need Miracle and Jen fighting for us. Election day is Tuesday, May 19th, and you can vote early through May 15th. This is Senator Reverend Raphael Warnock asking you to join me in voting for Miracle Rankin and Jen Jordan for Georgia Supreme Court.
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2: This is Fulton County District Attorney Fonnie Willis. I'm asking that you vote for my good friend, Brett Hume, for Labor Commissioner in the Democratic primary. 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I'm asking that you join me in voting for Brett Hume for Labor Commissioner.
3: Brett Hume here, Democrat running for Labor Commissioner. 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I've spent over 3 decades in union leadership fighting for workers. I'm endorsed by the Georgia AFL-CIO, the largest union organization in the state. I'm Brett Hume, working man for working people. Vote by May 19th, paid for by Friends of Brett Hume.
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0: I love it when a plan comes together. The first plan was me filling in for Jackie. The second plan was to give away things for mamas during Mother's Day weekend. And the third plan was to play that song Unpredictable and for people to start calling. Who is this?
1: Hi, Jessica.
0: Jessica, are you a mom?
1: I am a mom.
0: Well, then you qualify. You're getting hooked up with that $100. Right on time for Mother's Day weekend. We got you covered courtesy of the Dennis Law Firm with a $100 Amex gift card.
1: Yay!
0: I like that little yay. Sound like you on a roll.
1: Yes, I am.
0: All right, driving and winning. That's the way to be on this weekend. What you doing for this Mother's Day?
1: I'm not really sure because I'm not the one doing the planning, but I did win some money.
0: There you go, and the rest of the weekend is covered. So y'all do y'all job. Make sure that this young lady has the best Mother's Day weekend ever.
1: Thank you.
0: You are so welcome. I don't know who needs to hear that, but I hope they did. And there you have it. Make sure that you guys are locked in because Bonnie Banks and Big Ray TQ will be holding down for the Ryan Cameron Uncensored crew that is coming up next. And they got tickets to go see Rick Ross, and they got Mother's Day money and all types of stuff for you. So make sure that you keep it locked in. And then tomorrow at 12 noon, me and Junior will kick the radio off and be hooking people up with tickets to go see Tank, Tyrese, Life Jennings, and more for an R&B experience. It's an R&B winning weekend. All right, y'all, I'm up out of here off the radio, but stay connected with me on social media because I got tickets on there too for the Circus and More at Reese Swinney. That's R-E-E-C-S-W-I-N-E-Y. And I'm gone.
2: I'm Jesse McNeil, meteorologist for 11 Live News. There is the potential for a few thunderstorms to turn severe this afternoon and tonight. The main threats will be heavy rain and damaging winds. Flooding is also a possibility. A flood watch takes effect at 4 o'clock today and will last until 8 a.m. Thursday. 1 to 3 inches of rainfall, generally speaking, and with a dry ground, excessive runoff could lead to flooding of our area rivers and streams. Can't rule out a tornado or two with this particular system. Be sure to confirm your weather plans before the storms hit. Rain will linger into Thursday morning and should end by early afternoon. Highs will reach the 70s. I'm meteorologist Jesse McNeil with your 11 Live Weather Impact Team. Enjoy today.
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2: 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Ryan Cameron uncensored for your Friday. Ryan will be back on Monday. Caden has graduated. I've been watching the pictures on the IG. Everybody looks happy and satisfied. And we've got another graduate in the system. In the meantime, the phone lines are wide open. 404-741-1075. I want you to look back in your memories as you were growing up. And something that somebody gave you some good advice. And I want you to remember it. Because I had a conversation with the cousins last night regarding this family reunion thing. And we'll talk about it when we come back. All right? 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

0: 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It's Ryan Cameron, Uncensored. Ryan, we'll be back on Monday for your Friday. So I'm having a conversation with the cousins, and they're laughing at me. Now, mind you, I'm the youngest of all the cousins, so okay. I'm the baby. And they're like, so, we heard you got nominated to MC. So, you know, we're just having a conversation, we're talking, and then we get into the conversation of what our uncles used to tell us. Now, this is not necessarily on my mother's side of my uncles, but I remember on my dad's side, I had an uncle named Eddie. Eddie was a pimp back in the days. Seriously, like back in the days. Married his top hoe, which was my favorite aunt. Okay. She was the best. No, she was the best. Mm-hmm. You ever know one of them older women who's got all the jewelries, all the fancy stuff? Like, she told me.
1: She was an auntie.
0: Yes. Yeah. She told me, you don't pronounce Burberry. It's Burberry because okay. It's an English scent. Like, she schooled me on that stuff. Anyway, gotcha. So I remember my uncle gave me this piece of advice. And 404-741-1075, y'all can start getting in on the conversation now. What is some of the best advice you got growing up? And I remember my uncle said this thing, and it applied to me to this day. Because I was like, I'll never go back to, because I broke up my first little Puerto Rican girlfriend back in the day. She broke my heart. I was like, I'll never do this again. And my uncle said, hey, listen, never say never, because one day you just might. And I didn't understand him at that time.
1: Okay.
0: But growing up, some of the best advice I ever got. Never say never, because one day you just might. So, and Bonnie, go back into your thing and think about it when we come back. But 404-741-1075, what is some of the best advice that you received growing up that you now say, oh, I got it. All right. It's Ryan Cameron, Uncensored. It's Magic 107.5, 97.5, the real sound of Atlanta.

0: 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Ryan Cameron will be back on Monday. But this is a chance of reflection. You know, let's think back. 404-741-1075. Some of the best advice you received growing up. Hi, Magic.
1: To answer your question, man, I'll be 64 next week. But my uncle, he told me two things when 15. First one was when the first girl broke my heart like you. He told me, boy, you can't miss what you can't measure. You can't measure what you can't count. He also, now I know what that means now.
0: Right.
1: He also told me, if you're going to do something wrong, you do it by yourself. Because only a fool would tell on himself. So that's my answer to your question.
0: All right, brother. Thank you, man.
1: Mm-hmm.
0: Anything come to mind?
2: There's so many. There's things that women that are like in their 30s or 40s that have told me. One in particular. Well, one that I think that I live by the most now is that nobody's coming to save you.
0: Mm.
2: So that's kind of where I'm at in my life. It's like I have to save myself. You can't depend on your family. I mean, you can depend on your family. Let me not say you can't. But you know what I mean? Like at some point, it is just going to be you. And I am an only child. So at the end of the day, I have to think about, you know, nobody's coming to save me. A man's not coming to save me. And thankfully, I have my parents. My other one is date them all. You know, I live by that one religiously.
0: Yeah, you do.
2: Oh, and I still believe that a man should love you more than you love him.
0: Really?
2: So, yup. And I'm going to stand 10 toes on that one because of experience.
0: 404-741-1075. What is some of the best advice you got growing up and it still holds to this day? All right, it's Ryan Cameron Uncensored. 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
4: 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And I wasn't even driving, I was in the back seat. So thank you, Jay Sanders. 330,000, I did. And listen, Julian has helped so many of my cousins and family members and friends over the years. 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Julian, gonna have you right real quick.
5: I'm Jay Sanders, and choosing the right lawyer matters. 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
6: This is Senator Reverend Raphael Warnock. As a senator and a pastor, I believe that a vote is a kind of prayer for the world we desire for ourselves and our children. That's why we cannot allow Donald Trump to steal our elections. And that's why I'm voting for Miracle Rankin and Jen Jordan for Georgia Supreme Court. With Trump trying to steal elections and corporations getting more powerful, we need Miracle and Jen fighting for us. Election Day is Tuesday, May 19th, and you can vote early through May 15th. This is Senator Reverend Raphael Warnock asking you to join me in voting for Miracle Rankin and Jen Jordan for Georgia Supreme Court.
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10: This is Fulton County District Attorney Fonnie Willis. I'm asking that you vote for my good friend, Brett Hume, for Labor Commissioner in the Democratic primary. As a union leader, he partnered with my office to give kids the job training and skills they need to stay out of trouble. Brett has spent his life fighting for workers. He has more labor union endorsements than anyone else in this race. I'm asking that you join me in voting for Brett Hume for Labor Commissioner.
11: Brett Hume here, Democrat running for Labor Commissioner. Georgia workers are under attack by billionaires like Donald Trump, who have never worked a day in their lives, and that makes me mad. I've spent over three decades in union leadership fighting for workers. I'm endorsed by the Georgia AFL-CIO, the largest union organization in the state. I'm Brett Hume, working man for working people. Vote by May 19th. Paid for by friends of Brett Hume.
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0: 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It's Ryan Cameron, Uncensored. Ryan will be back on Monday. 404-741-1075. As you know, the question is, some of the best advice that you received growing up. My uncle, who told me, never say never, because one day you just might. And this is the same uncle who gave me some advice I didn't get till I was way older. And he was like, listen, young blood, I'm going to tell you this, but you got to keep this underneath your hat. And I'm going to say it as clean as I can, because he didn't. Kitty cat is cheaper than bologna.
1: So how did you get that as you got older?
0: Because he gave me this advice when I was 13.
1: Yeah.
0: Okay. And I was just like, I will never eat bologna again. But then... Okay. As I got older, mm-hmm. you know, and started making a little bit of bread, working for the record companies, and then, you know, it was getting that was so much less work than getting regular money. It was like, why I don't got to spend money on it. It's just going to come. It's cheaper than bologna. Bologna was expensive at one time.
1: Oh, okay. I never ate bologna.
0: No. Yeah, you never struggled. That's okay. 404-741-1075. Hi, Magic.
2: Hey, Tony, how you doing? My mom got registered so in the 90s here, passed 2 years ago, but she told me, always treat a female the way you would want your mom or your sister to be treated. Mm-hmm. And that has absolutely served me well. Always get an agent. Trust.
1: That's a good one. Love it. Thank you.
0: So 404-741-1075, some of the best advice, and you can still live to it today. You know what I'm saying? We're taking your phone calls. And also, we'll be live on RC Uncensored in just a minute. But in the meantime, like I said, 404-741-1075. It's Ryan Cameron, Uncensored. 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

0: 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It's Ryan Cameron, Uncensored. Ryan will be back on Monday with 404-741-1075 as I reflect on my Uncle Eddie, who's given me some advice. And actually, my Titi Carmen, who was his wife, she gave me great advice too, but a lot of that stuff I don't remember. But I remember at the time, she came in clutch, you know what I'm saying? But Titi Carmen was married to my Uncle Eddie. Eddie gave me the advice, never say never, because one day you just might. I didn't understand it then, but I understand it much better now. So what is some of the best advice that you got growing up? Hi, Magic.
1: Yeah, I want to say, when I was growing up, I once heard somebody say, you don't step on people's toes because it might be connected to the butt you got to kiss tomorrow. And I never really understood what that meant till I got older. And to me, that just meant, you don't do people wrong because you never know who you may need in the future.
0: I like that. I like that. Thank you very much. Have a happy Mother's Day.
1: You too. You as well, baby. Bye-bye.
0: All right.
2: Have a happy Mother's Day, Ray.
0: I love when people do that. And I've done that, you know. Happy birthday. Oh, same to you. It's not your birthday, yo. You know what I'm saying? But 404-741-1075, some of the best advice you got growing up. Bonnie, can you... And I'm surprised you haven't heard more coming from a Caribbean family because they have those...
2: I have a whole song where I give like two or three advices that my dad would tell me in patois that I just literally cannot pull from my brain right now because I'm a little... You know, I lack brain cells on Friday. But, so yeah, I have to go back and listen to the song and I'll tell you guys.
0: Let's go find that song. Yeah. It's Ryan Cameron, Uncensored. 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
1: Everything that looks good to you may not necessarily be good for you.
0: Mm-hmm.
1: A-Ray.
0: Okay. A-Ray. Happy Mother's Day. Thank you.
1: Thank you so very much.
0: Yep. We got the Ryan Report coming up next. It's Magic 107.5, 97.5, the real sound of Atlanta.

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Here we are decades later. The sentiment is still the same. 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
5: 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Bonnie Banks, what do we have?
6: Well, let's keep it neat and tidy as Big Mama, a.k.a. Lotto, has announced that she's retiring. So apparently this might be her last album that she puts out May 29th. Very quick. I mean, Lotto has been in the game for a very long time. A lot of us grew up with her or watched her grow up in the music industry. She is about to have a baby. So she's going to be a mom. I think it's giving more of a hiatus, not a retirement. She's probably going to do one of those Tiana Taylor things where it's like, oh, I'm going to be gone, but she's going to be back.
5: You know, I was talking crap in the office. I'm like, girl, you just came out. But no. I kind of understand because it's she's becoming a mother.
6: Yeah.
5: She probably wants to donate or dedicate all of her time to her child, which mm-hmm. she can afford that now.
6: Yeah.
5: Because of the work she's put out, so she ain't gotta be going to these shows.
6: She's done a freshman album, a sophomore album, so this will be maybe a senior album since, quote unquote, she's retiring. So we've skipped that junior, but yeah, I mean, I could totally see it. So shout out to Lotto. I hope that she has some really good production and some good features on this so that she can go out with a bang and enjoy her time as a mama. Are Mariah Carey and Jeannie Mai Eskimo sisters?
5: Oh, God, not Eskimo sisters.
6: Well. So a while back, I can't put a timeline on it, but a while back, we did see Mariah Carey and Anderson .Paak holding hands.
5: Mm-hmm.
6: Then fast forward, all of a sudden, we saw Jeannie Mai and Anderson .Paak, like, in a booth, cuddled up.
5: Mm-hmm.
6: Well, apparently, just a few moments ago, Mariah Carey and Anderson .Paak were spotted again getting cozy in L.A. So, I don't know what he's got going on, but apparently they went to go see the screening of Devil Wears Prada 2.
5: He's got it going on.
6: He's definitely got it going on. Anderson .Paak is playing both sides and dating all that wants to date him back.
5: Date them all, Pac.
6: Yeah, date them all, Pac. I'm here for it.
5: Date them all, Pac.
6: And that's your Ryan
5: I
6: report.
5: I like that.

0: Headshot.
1: Frank.
0: Sit down.
1: Frank.
0: Stand up.
1: Frank.
0: Wake up.
1: Frank.
0: Faded.
1: Frank.
0: Faded.

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1: Frank.
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1: Frank.
0: Stand up.
1: Frank.
0: Wake up.
1: Frank.
0: Faded.
1: Frank.
0: Faded.

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1: Frank.
0: Stand up.
1: Frank. Frank.
0: Wake up.
1: Frank.
0: Faded.
1: Frank.
0: Faded.
2: 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It's Ryan Cameron, Uncensored. Ryan will be back on Monday, all right? In the meantime, 404-741-1075. How do you pronounce this, Bonnie?
3: Hantavirus.
2: Okay, the hantavirus outbreak.
3: So, the hantavirus, I don't even know where to start because I just remember waking up and seeing that they were talking about people were infected on this cruise ship using the hantavirus. And I was like, what the hell is a hantavirus? And then they told us that it comes from rodents. And there were rodents on the cruise ship.
2: Well, hold on. What they're saying is, with this specific strand that happened on this ship, there was a group that went off the ship.
3: Yeah.
2: All right. And either they went to somebody's house, they was in a cave, something. That's how they came in contact with that, the virus, and brought it back on the ship.
3: Gotcha. Well, apparently, health officials in Georgia are reportedly monitoring two residents here after they've returned home from the MV Hondius cruise ship. I hope I'm not saying that wrong, but that's what's going on. According to the DPH, both individuals are currently in good health and have shown no signs of infection. They released a statement, the CDC did. The administration is closely monitoring the situation with the U.S. travelers on board the MV Hondius cruise ship with confirmed hantavirus. Our top priority remains the health and safety of all U.S. passengers. Department of State is leading a coordinated whole-of-government response, including direct contact with passengers, diplomatic coordination, and engagement with domestic and international health authorities. Now, it says that the agency at this time is low risk for the public because they're not experiencing any symptoms.
2: Right.
3: Now, according to CBS News, the virus typically spreads through contact with rodent droppings, urine, or saliva, and human-to-human transmission is considered extremely rare, although this did happen. The incident marks as an unusual case. The CBS News further reports that the cruise ship, which had been traveling through polar regions, has been thoroughly sanitized and all passengers have been advised to monitor their health closely.
2: Right. Now, because remember, you couldn't get off. The boat was quarantined for a hot second.
3: It was in dock. The people.
2: Well, not in dock. It was outside of the dock.
3: Yeah.
2: And until they was able to see what it is, contain it, figure it out, and then they was able to come to shore to come off the boat. And then even when they got off the boat, the passengers was in hazmat suits. So it's a small boat, though. It's a very small boat.
3: I'm just trying to figure out, so how do you get in contact? Is it like you're smelling the urine in rodents? That's how you get this? Or
2: as far as what I've read, let's just say they do whatever they do or come across an item that you can pick up or touch. You know what I'm saying? Mm-hmm. Or it could have been in whatever food. You know, you just don't know because they was off on another excursion. It could have been at somebody's house. They could have been exploring a cave or something like that, you know?
3: So do you guys see a lot of this in New York?
2: No.
3: That's interesting. Okay. Well then, I'll keep you guys updated, but as of right now, the residents are not experiencing any symptoms and we should all be just fine unless, you know, we have another outbreak pandemic.
2: Stop
3: I don't know.
2: Paranoid.
3: It's just scary. Yikes.
2: Stop, you're so paranoid.
3: What's going on in traffic?
2: 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Issue downtown 7585 northbound at John Lewis Freedom Parkway. And then also out there towards Gwinnett. All right, Lawrenceville accident, right shoulder block 316 westbound at Sugarloaf Parkway. Police are on the scene. Also, once again, got to keep you in mind and just remind you of the shutdown that is going on this weekend. All right, it starts tonight at 7 p.m. Okay, tonight 7 p.m. Closed until Monday 8 a.m. All right, between Martin Luther King Jr. Drive. Monday 5 a.m. I'm sorry, between MLK Jr. Drive and Cascade Road out there at 285. Both northbound and southbound lanes are going to be shut down in both ways They are redoing the whole highway in one shot. All right. So please put your GPS on local and be careful and good luck. 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
11: I'm Fonnie Willis.
12: And I'm Will Wooten. Remember when Donald Trump tried to overturn the 2020 election by stealing thousands of votes in Georgia?
11: President Trump pressed Georgia's Secretary of State, Brad Raffensperger, to change the vote count.
13: I just want to find 11,780 votes.
11: When that happened, I did not hesitate, and neither did my deputy district attorney, Will Wooten.
14: 10 indictments have been handed up by a grand jury in Fulton County against former President Donald Trump and his allies related to the 2020 election here in Georgia.
12: We prosecuted Donald Trump for threatening Georgia and our democracy. And now I'm running for the Georgia Court of Appeals to unseat a judge who helped protect Donald Trump from prosecution.
15: The judge has ended the Georgia election interference case against President Trump and his co-defendants.
11: We need judges on the Court of Appeals who know no one is above the law. That's Will. Vote Will Wooten for Court of Appeals on May 19th.
12: Paid for by Wooten for Georgia.
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2: Yo, what up? This is Usher. They're giving away tickets
0: this Monday, May 11th, from 9 a.m. to 5 p.m. Because anytime you hear a hit from Usher, Chris Brown, or Mary J. Blige, be caller 17, and you'll score tickets to see Usher and Chris Brown live. But wait, hold on. It gets bigger. Every winner of Usher and Chris Brown tickets will automatically qualify for our grand prize drawing. A trip for two to Las Vegas to see the queen herself, Mary J. Blige, during her residency at the Regency Park MGM. Ryan Cameron announces the grand prize winner on Monday.
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0: summertime. It's Magic 107.5, 97.5, the real sound of Atlanta. It's Ryan Cameron, Uncensored. Ryan will be back on Monday. We didn't get a winner for the Magic.
1: No, we did not.
0: All right, so now come Monday, it's a thou-wow.
1: Yes.
0: Okay.
1: It's the stack-ums.
0: It's simple. All you got to do is go to Magic ATL online, okay? Then you go to the tab where it's for the contest, okay? Then you put your name in, and then you sit there and listen to Steve Harvey. He's going to tell you what times, all right? Tiki, you can jump in if I'm missing something, because you're
1: Management.
0: Okay? And then when he gives you the times, you have to listen within that hour. Okay, it could be the beginning of the hour. It could be the top, middle, second,
1: it
0: middle.
1: It could be 59.
0: Right, it's still the hour. Okay, you got to listen, and then when they call your name, you call back. It's simple. It's easy. This contest has gotten up to what's the most that's gotten to, like
2: 4,500.
0: 4,500.
2: Yeah,
0: come on now, you could be the one. All right.
1: Yeah. I wish I got 45. Y'all only see me for a couple days. I got 45.
2: That's before taxes.
1: Oh, wait, they do taxes on this money?
0: Yeah.
2: Anytime you win, you got to talk to Uncle Sam. Right.
1: How much is the taxes?
2: That's beyond my pay grade.
0: Right. Doesn't matter. You got free
1: yes,
0: money.
1: Because
0: you got you get, free money.
1: Yeah, but you the taxes is going to be a lot. That's when it's going to be out the wazoo. Dang, I know they had to tax the money too.
0: 404-741-1075. Hi, Magic.
3: Hey, is this Ray?
0: It is.
3: Hey, listen, Ray. This is Warfree. I just have a question. Is the Magic money drop just for ladies? Because they've been calling ladies' names all last week and all this week, and I've registered twice. Now, if it's just for ladies, I'll stop listening. No, and it's not fair. It should be a lady, a man, a lady, a man, like that.
0: Okay. First of all, it's randomly drawn. Second of all, we've had two men win, because I remember one man won on our show, and another man won on Jackie's show. So men have won.
1: Yeah.
3: Two men compared to how many women?
1: Well, let me say this, sir. The amount of women that listen is a lot higher than men, and women are more likely to probably sign up than men. So the probability of the names in the bucket being more women is like, I don't know, 80%.
0: So what we're going to do for you right now, because I believe that you are a loyal listener, you not just because of the money, but you want to win also. So what we're going to do, everybody, I need y'all to put your hands over the radio right now. What we're going to do is pray for you. All right, come on. Hey, come on. Bonnie, bow your head. Lord, Bonnie, bow your head, damn it. Lord, we just want you to put your baby Jesus hands on this. What's your name? What's your name, sir?
3: Warren Freeman.
0: Okay, we just want you to put your baby Jesus hands on Warren. Lord, you said when you call, we come, Lord. Lord, you are El Sadat, Lord. You are the Alpha to the Omega, the beginning to the end. Without you, Lord, nothing is possible, not even winning the Magic money drop. Lord, we just ask.
1: Ray.
0: Lord, we just ask that you just bless this man right here, because he's going to give this money back to you, Lord, in the tithes of the church. In your name we pray, amen.
1: I'm not wasting my prayer on the Magic money drop.
0: Oh, Bonnie. Yes. Good luck to you, sir.
3: All right. Thanks a lot.
0: Bonnie.
1: Who said amen? Nobody Bonnie, on there said amen. Everybody said was amen. Praying for themselves for the money drop.
0: Right.
1: No, that's right.

0: 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Just want to give everybody a heads up for this weekend's traffic. It is going to be a mess out there. So do what you got to do now. And also put your GPS or your Google Maps or whatever on local, because and I just want to say this traffic report is sponsored by the Georgia Lottery. Remember, 285 between Martin Luther King Jr. Drive, Cascade Road, is closed starting tonight at 7. It goes up until Monday at 5. What they're doing is that they're replacing all of the gravel and putting new concrete down. So please take your time. 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

and you do know that. 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Ryan Cameron, Uncensored. Ryan will be back on Monday for your Friday. We've got the Friday song coming up and the interview with the champ, Clarissa Shields. All right? So don't go nowhere. 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

0: 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Ryan Cameron, Uncensored. Ryan is off to the Big Poodle graduation.
1: Oh, yeah.
0: Congratulations, Big Poodle. You already know what it is. But in the building, and I'm going to do it like this. She's a legacy. The first American boxer, man or woman, to win back-to-back Olympic medals. A multi-division undisputed world champion. One of the most dominated fighters of this generation in the world. Clarissa Shields in the building.
1: To hire you,
0: McGrath. One time. I mean, I do this. This okay. is what I do.
1: Love it.
0: One time for that. Clarissa, what's good?
2: What's up? Thank you for that great introduction.
0: Try to make you feel at home, yo. So let's get into the business part of things. You've got the big bout in Atlanta. This is something that you're promoting also,
2: yes.
0: Correct?
2: Clarissa Shields Promotions is up and working. I have a few fighters signed. I'm signing some more fighters, but we have Jaquan McElroy from my hometown of Flint, Michigan. Same home gym, too. Come out of Burston Fieldhouse. We have Garrett Rice, also known as Baby G Fighting. And then we have Otief Oberton. He's fighting the co-main event.
0: Okay. And you're, I totally forgot. Your partner again?
2: Dimitri Salida.
0: Salida, yes.
2: Promotion. This is my... So, boxers, we can't be our own promoters. So, I have Salida Promotions, Dimitri, as my promoter.
3: Thank you so much. So great to be in the building. We should have hired you as the ring announcer for this Saturday night, man.
0: Listen.
3: You did a great job.
0: Listen. I'm here.
2: He said never too late.
0: Never too late.
3: You know, may never be too late. Are you ready for Saturday? Maybe we got to do something, man.
0: Let's that exchange some numbers and talk some numbers. You know what I'm saying?
3: And when Clarissa comes to Atlanta...
0: Yeah.
3: Sometime soon.
0: Let's make it happen. So, Clarissa, first of all, I want to congratulate you because you was an independent fighter in a sense, but then you also signed the deal.
2: Yes.
0: A major deal, an $8 million deal,
2: mm-hmm.
0: you know. Are you now setting a precedence for female boxing at this point in the game?
2: Well, I can say that since Dimitri has been my promoter since I was 21, when I first came out of the Olympics, and since he was with me back when I ain't gonna say I wasn't nobody, but I wasn't, women's boxing wasn't much, and he gave me the freedom to create, to express, and to be able to promote fights how I seen fit, because women coming before me just could not get over that hump of how do you promote fights, big venues, big arenas and selling out tickets. So it was a stigma that women can fight, but we can't sell tickets. We don't have a fan base. So with Dimitri, he just kind of let me do what I want. And I told him his only job was to give me the best fights.
0: Okay.
2: And when I say the best fights, the hardest fights.
0: Okay.
2: So we went over five different weight classes together, starting from 154, 160, 168, 175,
0: wow.
2: and 175 plus. And I've been able to beat all the champions at those weight classes for the past 10 years.
0: All right, so we got Clarissa Shields. We will be back in a hot second, right? It's Ryan Cameron, Uncensored. It's Magic 107.5, 97.5, the real sound of Atlanta.
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0: It's Magic 107.5, 97.5, the real sound of Atlanta. Ryan Cameron, Uncensored Ryan, is out for Caton's graduation. But in the building, we got the champ, Clarissa Shields, yo. Clarissa.
1: So let's talk about this Saturday. What can we expect from this fight? Because you are promoting Jaquan McElroy specifically. What can we expect? What are we going to see? I see that he has some knockout records.
2: Mm-hmm. So, I mean, I think just the whole card is stacked with great fighters. Jaquan McElroy comes from the same cloth that I come from, the same home gym, trained by the same trainer, Jason Crutchfield, who trained me to my Olympics. And he's under my tutelage. So he's 5-0, two knockouts, and he's hungry. And we're going to have him up on every card that Salida Promotions has this year to get him to 10-0. And he has a world championship potential.
1: So I've seen the movie The Fire Inside with Ryan Destiny, who plays you.
2: Yes.
1: Do you think that she portrayed your story accurately and did it justice to who you are? Because I feel like after I saw that movie, then I knew who Clarissa Shields was.
2: Yes. I think she absolutely nailed it. And even Brian Tyree Henry? Yeah, it is. And then even from Barry Jenkins, who was the writer, to Rachel Morrison. Listen, everybody got it right. And I spent many days, many nights talking with them, telling them my story. Mm-hmm. And I trusted them. And even with Ryan Destiny, I spoke to her maybe a couple times. I was never on set.
1: Okay.
2: I was never on set. But she did call me when she was doing certain scenes. And she was like, what was your relationship with your mom at this age?
1: Yeah.
2: You know, how is the relationship here? And she was very sensitive to that, because I would let her know, like, listen, my mom is still here.
1: Yeah.
2: You know, I know that we went through some things and some trials together as I'm coming up.
1: Yeah.
2: But my mom is my girl.
1: Okay. So you guys have a better relationship now.
2: Yeah. Since the age of 17, I've been very, very close to my mom.
1: Okay.
2: I just turned 31.
1: Mm-hmm.
2: So I think we have to learn to not only forgive our parents, but give them grace.
1: Yeah.
2: You know what I mean? And I think that communication helped with that. You know, I felt like walking around hiding what happened to me when I was a kid, you know, really did mess with my mental.
1: Mm-hmm.
2: And when I was able to actually talk to her about it and get permission to really tell my story, that's how we became close again. And we have a good relationship now. But when you don't talk about it and then you don't speak about it, it builds a lot of hate and animosity. And when we talked about it, I heard her side of the story, and that's really all I needed.
1: Do you have a good relationship with your siblings as well?
2: Yes, all of them.
1: Good.
2: All of my siblings, we're all close. But you know, I think sometimes people look at a sibling relationship, especially when it's online, siblings get mad too, and everybody use social media how they use it. So you know, whenever my sister get mad, she run right to Facebook,
1: right, to
2: you
1: talk
2: know
1: about it.
0: We got more with Clarissa Shields when we come back. It's Ryan Cameron Uncensored. 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
3: 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All right, God, I don't even know where to start. There's just so much going on. Atlanta accident, left three lanes a block, 75 southbound, right before Marietta Parkway. Is a four-car pileup, so be careful. And then also, the Savannah Bananas and the Party Animals are at Truist Park. It's a sold-out game, okay? So the first pitch is going to be at 7, and you could already imagine in that Truist Park area, it's going to be crazy, so please take your time. And shout-out to the Savannah Bananas in town. I've always wanted to see them play. 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

0: It's Magic 107.5, 97.5, the real sound of Atlanta. Ryan Cameron, uncensored. Ryan will be back on Friday. But for right now, it is time for the haters to activate. 404-741-1075 is Haters Gonna Hate. The prize is the live orchestra and choir Black Tie Affair at the Fabulous Fox Theater for Rick Ross, Ricky Rosé, going down June 12th. Did you see any of the verses last night?
1: I did. I got to catch some of it, not all of it. I feel like the verses just be too long. But
0: it was entertaining.
1: It was entertaining. I didn't realize French Montana had so many hits.
0: Really?
1: Yeah, like I don't know why I didn't add it up at some point.
0: Frenchie from the Bronx? Come on now. French got some hits now.
1: But that's what I'm saying. Like, you know how I feel about music from up north. It's like we hear it, but we don't know till we hear it again. Does that make sense?
0: No.
1: Okay, never mind. Anyway, but yeah, like I've never been like a big fan of French. Like I've never been like, I'm finna go turn some French Montana on. Like I've never done that in my life.
0: French got some hits now.
1: Yeah, but I think overall.
0: Good collabs.
1: Yes, good collaboration.
0: Yes.
1: Overall, Rick Ross to me was the better entertainer. He did a good job just keeping us engaged.
0: Rick is hilarious, yo.
1: He's a funny, I mean, but you know, like big men be funny. And so I expect that from him. Yeah.
0: All right. So
1: it's
0: you want to go see a big funny man. Okay. Rick Ross. All right. Live at the Fabulous Fox Theater. 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And this traffic report is sponsored by the Georgia Lottery out there. Hearts towards Hartsfield Jackson, 285 westbound over at Riverdale Road. We got an accident. Left lane is blocked. Hero units are on the scene. And 285 westbound over at Roswell Road. We got an accident out there. So please take your time. 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I'm Big Ray. 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

0: 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Who's this?
1: This is Kim calling from Atlanta.
0: Kim?
1: Yes.
0: All right, Kim, your call is 17.
1: Okay, that's the call you're looking for, right?
0: That's exactly what I'm looking for. Do you know how to play Haters Gonna Hate?
1: No, absolutely not.
0: Okay, well, cool. So what you got to do, your call is 17 right now. We're going to give you a password. We're going to hang up the phone, and you got to try to get back in before somebody else beats you, okay? So if somebody else's call is 17, they win. If you get in before them, you win the tickets. The haters are going to try to stop and hate on you. You get it?
1: Okay.
0: Okay?
1: Yeah.
0: Okay. Hold on. Don't go nowhere. All right. It is time for the haters to activate. You already know what it is. You are trying to get these tickets away from Kim, the live orchestra and choir and Black Tie Affair going down at the Fabulous Fox Theater with Rick Ross going down June 12th. All right. Good luck. It's Magic World 75, 97.5, the real sound of Atlanta.

0: Magic, who's this?
1: This is Skylar.
0: Skylar, where are you calling from?
1: Decatur.
0: Skylar, you are caller 17. You are officially...
1: Oh, stop it, baby. Don't lie. Don't tell me that.
2: No, we don't have to tell you.
0: Right.
2: I can tell you.
0: Right. You're caller 17. You got the tickets.
1: Thank you.
0: She's like, don't tell me that. I won't say nothing. You have got the live orchestra and choir Black Tie Affair with Rick Ross at the Fabulous Fox Theater going down June 12th for being the number one hater in the ATL.
1: I know that's right. Thank you. You know me and my boyfriend went last year.
0: Oh, nice. Okay. Well, congratulations, y'all. All right. Have a happy Mother's Day.
2: You gonna bring the same boyfriend?
1: Well, actually, we got married.
2: I know that's right.
0: See, good. Because Bonnie was on that bull already, yo. I already see it. Congratulations.
2: I'm here for a happy ending.
0: Congratulations, love.
1: Thank you.
0: All right.
2: Hold on.
0: It's Magic 107.5, 97.5, the real sound of Atlanta. Ryan Cameron, Uncensored. Ryan's out to Miami for the graduation. But in the building, we got Clarissa Shields. Now... And this kind of aggravates me. How can I say this? Okay. You are a professional boxer. You are world renowned. You are multi-champion. You ain't lost. You knocking them out. And you are about that business. You're promoting fights and boxing. You got partnered. But do you think that people are taking your personal life and just not paying attention to what's really what it is, you know, especially you mentioned earlier in this social media age, you know, they want to tear down your accomplishments for the BS on the gram. You get what I'm saying?
3: Well, I have to say absolutely not. You know, I think that they're trying, but they're failing because my fights have gotten nothing but bigger.
0: Yeah.
3: You know, we went from my fight before last, it was 16,000 people. And then my last fight that I just had, February 22nd, 18,000 plus people in the arena. And they're all there chanting, "Gwote," and "Whoop that trick," and coming to buy tickets and buying merch.
0: I was looking for the Gwote chain, yo.
3: I wore my Van Cleef today to keep it dainty.
2: I know, that's right.
0: That was your birthday gift to you, right? Your Van Cleef?
3: No, actually my Corvette was my birthday gift.
0: Oh, you got that? Right. Nice.
3: Yeah, it's actually outside. You know 2026 right. Z06. You know how we popping it.
0: You better, yo.
3: But no, I think online social media, especially with relationships, is just a thing. And it's a bigger thing than what we think. Like, as much as everybody get together and they break up, people still make it seem like it's a big thing when it happens to celebrities. And it was like, listen, this is what it's life.
2: Yeah.
3: You know, people break up, they get divorced, people break up and get back together. It's a regular thing. I just think that right now, relationships is like, celebrity relationships are a big topic in the world right now, on YouTube, on Instagram, comedians, you know, YouTubers or failed YouTubers, whatever.
0: Right.
3: They get views and they know how to do clickbait for that stuff, but I definitely don't feel like me and Pap relationship overshadows my great

0: greatness. No way. I think it's added to my greatness. We're a great team. He adds so much to my life and to even my boxing promotion. And hey, everybody who supported Pap now support me and come to the fight. So it's really a power couple thing. And those that supported me who didn't know about Pap, because he is a great lyricist, but he has been overlooked for so long, and he's great at what he does. So now all of my fans who didn't know about him, now they know about him, and they respect and love him too. Yes.
1: 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It's Magic 107.5, 97.5, The Real Sound of Atlanta. 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

0: 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Ryan Cameron, uncensored. Ryan is at the Big Pooters graduation in Miami, but in the building, we got Clarissa Shields. One time for her, the champ of the world. Come
1: on now, stop playing. Yeah, she's here promoting her fighter, Jaquan McElroy. Am I saying that correctly?
2: Yes.
1: Okay. It's going to be at the Gateway Center Arena this Saturday. You guys can get tickets at Ticketmaster.com. Shout out to Salida Promotions, who's bringing this championship boxing right here to Atlanta for the first time. So let me get into this, Clarissa, because you mentioned that Papoose helps to, I don't want to say contain, but sometimes to just contain maybe what you're saying. But at one point, you were going back and forth with Leila Ali. Did you really believe that she was going to come out of retirement to fight?
2: I mean, if I offered you $15 million, would you fight me? It's $15 million.
1: I mean, I wouldn't.
0: Why not? I got
2: it. Oh, listen. I wouldn't. Oh, you would turn it down, too?
0: I'll take a loan. I'll take a loan out. I want to see that.
1: I ain't fighting nobody. I'm just run.
2: Well, listen, money talks, BS walks.
1: Okay.
2: You know, and I just felt that, you know, with her being who she was and all the knockouts and everything and her being, you know, the champ's daughter, that she would come out and fight.
1: You know, as a woman, though, it's I feel like, okay, I play sports, but I wouldn't go back to playing basketball and running track. You know, I've done that maybe almost 10 years ago now. So in my head, I'm like, I'm not going back to that, even though I could if I got myself together. But, you know, as a woman, your body changes. Things are just different. It's not going to hit the same. And you being 31 and Layla's, I don't want to age Layla too much, but I mean, that's a huge gap.
2: The beef has been going on with me and Layla for years now, so it wasn't like she was always the age that she is now. I was younger back then, too, and the beef started from her. It's not from me. I want to fight girls who are champions right now, as I have. Mm-hmm. You know, I think sometimes we overlook that I'm a 19-time world champion. She was only a 3-time world champion. Mm-hmm. Big difference. And the thing is, if you're going to talk like you can come out of retirement and you can do something, that's where my energy came from. It wasn't me picking on an old lady who's retired and her body has changed. She had kids.
1: Right.
2: That's not where it came from. It came from a place of competitive spirit, a place of wanting to do something big for women's boxing and wanting to give her a chance to, hey, you are great.
1: Yeah.
2: But I think that I'm greater. And the only way that we can solve it is to fight.
1: And so, we needed to see. You know
2: so
1: what?
2: That's where it was. There. So I definitely kept it, I think, fighter friendly. I didn't go into personal things about her life or nothing like that, I feel. Even though she went below the belt and said things that wasn't true about me, I still kept it boxing because I want to fight and also came with a big bag, you know.
1: The main thing.
2: Myself and win records. So that's all it was.
3: Yeah, and it really started with Leila Ali said, if you give me $15 million, I'm going to think about coming out of retirement and fighting Clarissa Shields.
0: She said it.
3: So, okay, so literally, a couple of weeks later, Clarissa and Win Records got together $15 million and posted it and made it public. So it's obviously, there's been a lot of these kind of celebrity matches between Mike Tyson and Jake Paul, Conor McGregor and Floyd Mayweather, that kind of brings different stars together from different sports. Obviously, Leila Ali was a great fighter. And she accomplished amazing things, and if she wants to stay retired, she should stay retired. If only if Leila wants to do it and feels that she could beat Clarissa, she should only do it if she feels very confident. But that could be.
2: Well, she doesn't, so.
0: We got more with Clarissa Shields when we come back. 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Left two lanes were blocked. Look like they're getting some things out of the way, but there is some ongoing congestion. 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

ATL, get ready. It's me and Jay For Real, So For Real. 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Felix, yo. 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

0: 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Ryan is out for Big Pooda's graduation, but you've got me and Big Ray holding it down, and we're sitting down with Clarissa Shields, undisputed boxing champion from Flint, Michigan. It seems like you've outclassed a lot of your boxers. Are you taking this promotional full-fledged because there is a lack of competition right now?
1: No, I'm starting Clarissa Shields promotion because I want to help promote fighters. I want to help get women paid more. Okay. And I want to teach them the game of how do you get paid in boxing. It's it's not a secret, but a lot of people don't know where the money is in boxing. I know because I've been with Slater for so long.
0: Well, and we work in a partnership. Grab a $15 million bag, too.
1: Listen.
0: So that's hard.
1: It's money out there. And when me getting my $8 million deal, like, that's the minimum. That's what I'll make a minimum in 2 years. I'm going to make more than that.
0: Yeah.
1: But I want to show the girls, because I'm not going to box, you know, forever, but I want to show them that this is where the money is for you. Even if you're not a two-time Olympic gold medalist, it's still ways for you to make money, and I want to show them how they can make money through brand building, fans,
0: yeah,
1: and how they promote fights.
2: Women's boxing is where it is today, obviously because of the great fighters that came before, but ever since the Olympic Games, Clarissa Shields has been able to elevate the sport to the next level. And she is the first woman in the United States television history to be the main event on Showtime in only her second professional fight.
3: One time. Come on now.
0: That's what I'm talking about.
2: Facts, and facts. Clarissa Shields has won titles and unifications and undisputed championships faster than any man or woman has done in the United States. She is really, in the world of boxing, she's really raised women's boxing by fighting the best, by bringing the biggest challenges. And she's doing another first by being a female promoter, by giving fighters an opportunity, some that haven't won an Olympic gold medal, like Clarissa Shields said, that have come from Burston Fieldhouse, the same gym that she's come from, other places. You know, boxing is a poor man's sport, really. And I really believe that Clarissa is going to be very successful. She has a couple of fighters on the show May 9th and others that she's signing. And as she is the face of boxing now, as a fighter, I really believe that in a very near future, she's going to be one of the faces of boxing in a promotion game as well.
3: Nice. I want to wrap this up, but I heard you say this in a quote. Rather you believe you can or believe you can't, you're right.
1: You're right.
3: Explain that.
1: So it's all about your mindset. If you believe that you can do something, you will do it. If you start believing that you can't do it, you won't. So I feel like when I said can't, it's all about the doubt. We don't want to admit it, but we all have doubt about something that we want to do.
3: Right.
1: You know, and it's a little small percent that's blocking us from doing that. And when you let that doubt become too loud, you won't do what you want to do. Not because you're not capable, but because of your mindset. You already lost.
0: Yeah.
1: You know, I feel like up in a fight, no girl can beat me, because as soon as I think that a girl can beat me for a split second,
3: she's beating you.
1: Yeah. Right. So right. It's like, for me, I always start off, you can't beat me, you can't outpoint me, you're not stronger than me, you're not a better fighter than me. And I start off with that. But as soon as you start thinking that you can't do something, it's helping you not do it.
3: Right.
1: It's better to think positive and manifest great things than bad things. So when I said, rather you believe you can or you believe you can't, you're right. That's exactly what it is.
3: Once again, the champ is in the building. Clarissa Shields, y'all. Thank you. Thank you very much. Make sure y'all get y'all tickets for the boxing. We're going to have all the details on Ryan Cameron Uncensored on that IG. It's Magic 107.5, 97.5, the real sound of Atlanta.

0: 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For your Friday, we want to thank everybody for rocking with us. Ryan will be back on Monday, but it's time for that Friday song. We're going to get our weekend on. TQ, the queen is in the building.
1: Yeah.
0: TQ, I love the new hair. I want to applaud you. You have really been getting your doing your big thing this whole hair season. You know what I'm saying?
1: Hair season.
0: If y'all have not, please follow this woman on the Queen brand. She's posing with her heel up and she's trying to show a little hip. You know what I'm saying?
1: Trying to get me a fashion endorser or something. I'm trying to follow Bunny. Bunny's always lit on IG and in real life.
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3: And this just in, there has been a change, all right? GDOT has postponed the planned 285 closure in Southwest Atlanta this weekend due to weather conditions. So originally, how it was supposed to all have been closed off northbound and southbound, they have made their decision to keep it open because of what's going on because of the weather this weekend. So drivers will now be able to use 285 as a normal route through the weekend.
0: 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Let's go! We're gonna add Ryan's part in, because I know what he's doing all weekend. First of all, happy Mother's Day to everybody. Y'all ready?
4: I'm ready.
0: One, two, three.
4: It's a Friday. It's a Friday. It's the end of the week and the last day.
0: TQ, it's on you. Woo! So what you gonna do?
1: Well, I'm gonna get my video shoot on. I'm gonna get my boxing on. I'm gonna get my mom on all weekend long.
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Hey friend, happy Friday. Welcome to the weekend and happy Mother's Day weekend to all the mamas out there. Coming up in less than 15 minutes, I'll tell you about tickets I have for a special Mother's Day concert that you do not want to miss.

0: 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BZ Baby with you. Happy Mother's Day weekend. What are your plans for the weekend, friend? Well, would you like them to include K. Michelle, Donald Jones, and Escape at the Fox Theater? I got a pair of tickets that could be yours coming up at about 7:45 tonight. Right now, though, we're going to check on the weather with the 11 Alive Weather Impact Team, because it looks like the weather is impacting things in the area. Remember those closures that were supposed to be happening on 285 right there between exit 7 and exit 9? Well, that's been canceled because of weather. So let's see what the 11 Alive Weather Impact Team has to say so we can make sure we're prepared as we head into this weekend.
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2: Good evening, I'm meteorologist Danielle Moss with a weather impact update for you. Today has been a beautiful day with highs near 73 degrees, slightly below average, and we've had some increasing cloud cover within the last few hours. Good news is we're going to be staying dry overnight headed into your Saturday. There could be some light morning showers for your Saturday morning, but then by Saturday afternoon at lunchtime, right at 12 o'clock, we start to dry out and those temperatures climb to the upper 70s. Mother's Day is trending a little bit drier. In fact, you could be seeing some isolated showers, but it looks like most of us could be staying dry throughout the day. In fact, those highs will be climbing into the low 80s for your Sunday's forecast. Then we track into some more rain showers as we head into your Monday morning. For more, you can always stream the latest news and weather updates on our 11 Alive News app.
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0: 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Beezy Baby with you. Counting down the days to Mother's Day, because I am looking forward to the day where can't nobody tell me no. Except the IRS. Mm-hmm. And whoever read my paperwork when they say, do you got a felony, yes or no? And then they tell me no because I got a felony. But outside of that, you can't tell me nothing on Mother's Day. Come on. But I also want to be able to hook you up because I want you to feel good on Mother's Day too. So here's what we're going to do. Hooking somebody up with a pair of tickets to check out the Queens of R&B Atlanta's own Escape at the Fox. It's the Mother's Day love affair. Escape, K. Michelle, and Donald Jones taking a stage, shaking things up, making sure your Mother's Day is official. If you want these tickets, go to Magic ATL on Instagram, follow our page, then slide in our DMs with the word mom. If you are 17, yeah, you gotta be the 17 person to send me that word. I'm hooking you up with these tickets, all right? Coming up next, I got some Janet Jackson for you, a little Alicia Keys in the lineup. And at about 8:15, it's the weekend rundown. So if you are looking for things to get into this weekend, your girl got you covered next on Magic.
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1: This is your boy, Nephew Tommy, from the Steve Harvey Morning Show, along with the one and only Ms. Amy Witherite from 1-800-TRUCK-WRECK. Amy,
2: come on.
1: You just can't make this up. 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

0: ATL, get ready. 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